0: have £1 million on the button. That is what we guarantee to give away on Spin Summer Cash Machine. You know the name of the game. If you're not in, you can't win. That's what I'm here for. I'll give you all those details in the next 2 minutes as we get back to it again. 10 spin hits in a row with Taylor Swift and new music from our very own Spin DJ, Marty Guilfoyle. He never disappoints with a new summer banger. It's called When You're High, and I've got it on the way. Hang on.
1: 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Take it back.
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5: How's it going? It's Shannon here. First up, the trailer for I Play Rocky, a biopic drama about Sylvester Stallone's rise to fame, has dropped.
6: Are you delusional? You don't got the looks to be a movie star. Not to mention, you talk like you got rocks in your mouth.
7: I know I don't look like Einstein, but I got a brain. The only way for me to get to show people is me have to write a script for myself.
8: Yeah, so do that. Write a script. And give yourself the best part.
5: Oh, the way I cried watching the trailer. You just can't be a story about an underdog. Love Island's Ellie Chadwick has walked out of the villa. Yep, Ellie has been threatening to leave the show in recent days after her partner Finley had his head turned by bombshell Alicia. And though it seemed the pair were back on track, according to The Sun, Ellie decided to leave after the results of a viewer poll were given, where fans were asked to choose their favourite girl and favourite boy, sending reportedly 4 Islanders home, leading fans to believe Finley was one of the people axed. Ooh, tune in tonight from 9 for all the drama. Zendaya will officially take a small break from acting after starring in 5 projects this year. I mean, so fair. I'm right for you, girl, but I will miss your press looks. Elsewhere, Love Island star Charlene Murphy has hit back at trolls after making hate videos.
9: People are so bored of, like, Charlene's press tour. Like, as if I'm going on weeks talking about my experience on Love Island. I've literally just come off. Give me a break, please. You can get a break in there, you can't get a break outside of it. But I actually went down her page and I counted. She made 8 videos about me. I was going to comment and say, maybe I'll do as many interviews as you've made videos about me. Haters are haters for a reason. They're just wired differently.
5: Honest to God, people need to get a life. Rosalia has revealed that she has never had a social media manager, saying, just so you know, if you see a repost or a follow, it was Rosalia herself who did the repost and the follow. Jesse Nelson's ex, Zion Foster, has hit back at claims he abandoned their twin daughters after their SMA1 diagnosis. Taken to Instagram, he wrote, "The end of a relationship does not mean the end of fatherhood. Jesse made the decision to end our relationship, and although I respect that, it does not change the fact that I remain committed to my daughters in every way I possibly can." Elsewhere, Cat's Eye have given fans a first look at Cat's Eye Wild Hearts.
10: How did we get to this point so quickly?
11: It takes a lot. Sweat, tears.
12: 1, 2, 3, 4.
5: It's going to be a full-on concert experience. The film premieres in select theaters worldwide on the 12th of August. And finally, Dylan Sprouse and Barbara Palvin have announced the gender of their first child. On the debut episode of Dylan's new podcast, Wild Men, the couple chose to reveal they are having a baby girl. And for more of the hottest trending stories, add Spin to your social feeds.
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0: 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Fully Charged will give you all those details from 7 a.m. as we keep it going with Femi and the Kid Laroi on the way next, and the new one from Benson Boone, The Time of My Life. It's coming up.
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Kingfisher on Spin, a summer's number one hit music station. The station hooking up someone lucky with an electric picnic ticket tomorrow. Not just that, glamping, weekend passes, and so much more. We'll find out who it is from 10 a.m. tomorrow. One of the headliners to EP. He's just ahead of Benson Boone, The Time of My Life.

0: 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Have a great weekend, but fear not, the hits continue into the early morning, /late night, with Slater Dance, Lady Gaga in there as well, and Amble all on the way. I'll chat to you later.
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4: How's it going? It's Shannon here. First up, the trailer for I Play Rocky, a biopic drama about Sylvester Stallone's rise to fame, has dropped.
5: Are you delusional? You don't got the looks to be a movie star. Not to mention, you talk like you got rocks in your mouth.
6: I know I don't look like Einstein, but I got a brain. The only way for me to get to show people is me have to write a script for myself.
7: Yeah, so do that. Write a script. And give yourself the best part.
4: Oh, the way I cried watching the trailer. You just can't be a story about an underdog. Love Island's Ellie Chadwick has walked out of the villa. Yep, Ellie has been threatening to leave the show in recent days after her partner Finley had his head turned by bombshell Alicia. And though it seemed the pair were back on track, according to The Sun, Ellie decided to leave after the results of a viewer poll were given, where fans were asked to choose their favourite girl and favourite boy, sending reportedly four Islanders home, leading fans to believe Finley was one of the people axed. Ooh, tune in tonight from 9 for all the drama. Zendaya will officially take a small break from acting after starring in 5 projects this year. I mean, so fair. I'm marked for you, girl, but I will miss your press looks. Elsewhere, Love Island star Charlene Murphy has hit back at trolls after making hate videos.
8: People are so bored of, like, Charlene's press tour. Like, as if I'm going on weeks talking about my experience on Love Island. I've literally just come off. Give me a break, please. I didn't get a break in there, can't get a break outside of it, but I actually went down her page and I counted. She made 8 videos about me. I was going to comment and say, maybe I'll do as many interviews as you've made videos about me. Haters are haters for a reason. They're just wired differently.
4: Honest to God, people need to get a life. Rosalia has revealed that she has never had a social media manager, saying, just so you know, if you see a repost or a follow, it was Rosalia herself who did the repost and the follow. Jesse Nelson's ex, Zion Foster, has hit back at claims he abandoned their twin daughters after their SMA1 diagnosis. Taken to Instagram, he wrote, "The end of a relationship does not mean the end of fatherhood. Jesse made the decision to end our relationship, and although I respect that, it does not change the fact that I remain committed to my daughters in every way I possibly can." Elsewhere, Cat's Eye have given fans a first look at Cat's Eye Wild Hearts.
9: How did we get to this point so quickly?
4: Oh my God!
10: It takes a lot. Sweat, tears.
11: 1, 2, 3, 4.
4: It's going to be a full-on concert experience. The film premieres in select theaters worldwide on the 12th of August. And finally, Dylan Sprouse and Barbara Palvin have announced the gender of their first child. On the debut episode of Dylan's new podcast, Wild Men, the couple chose to reveal they are having a baby girl. And for more of the hottest trending stories, add Spin to your social feeds.

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2: How's it going? It's Shannon here. First up, the trailer for I Play Rocky, a biopic drama about Sylvester Stallone's rise to fame, has dropped.
3: Are you delusional? You don't got the looks to be a movie star. Not to mention, you talk like you got rocks in your mouth.
4: Yeah, I know I don't look like Einstein, but I got a brain. The only way for me to get to show people is me have to write a script for myself.
5: Yeah, so do that. Write a script. And give yourself the best part.
2: Oh, the way I cried watching the trailer. You just can't be a story about an underdog. Love Island's Ellie Chadwick has walked out of the villa. Yep, Ellie has been threatening to leave the show in recent days after her partner Finley had his head turned by bombshell Alicia. And though it seemed the pair were back on track, according to The Sun, Ellie decided to leave after the results of a viewer poll were given, where fans were asked to choose their favourite girl and favourite boy, sending reportedly four Islanders home, leading fans to believe Finley was one of the people axed. Ooh, tune in tonight from 9 for all the drama. Zendaya will officially take a small break from acting after starring in 5 projects this year. I mean, so fair. I'm wrecked for you, girl, but I will miss your press looks. Elsewhere, Love Island star Charlene Murphy has hit back at trolls after making hate videos.
6: People are so bored of, like, Charlene's press tour. Like, as if I'm going on weeks talking about my experience on Love Island. I've literally just come off. Give me a break, please. I didn't get a break in there. Can't get a break outside of it. But I actually went down her page and I counted. She made 8 videos about me. I was going to comment and say, maybe I'll do as many interviews as you've made videos about me. Haters are haters for a reason. They're just wired differently.
2: Honest to God, people need to get a life. Rosalia has revealed that she has never had a social media manager, saying, just so you know, if you see a repost or a follow, it was Rosalia herself who did the repost and the follow. Jesse Nelson's ex, Zion Foster, has hit back at claims he abandoned their twin daughters after their SMA1 diagnosis. Taken to Instagram, he wrote, "The end of a relationship does not mean the end of fatherhood. Jesse made the decision to end our relationship, and although I respect that, it does not change the fact that I remain committed to my daughters in every way I possibly can." Elsewhere, Cat's Eye have given fans a first look at Cat's Eye Wild Hearts.
7: How did we get to this point so quickly?
2: Oh my God!
8: It takes a lot. Sweat, tears.
9: 1, 2, 3, 4.
2: It's going to be a full-on concert experience. The film premieres in select theaters worldwide on the 12th of August. And finally, Dylan Sprouse and Barbara Palvin have announced the gender of their first child. On the debut episode of Dylan's new podcast, Wild Men, the couple chose to reveal they are having a baby girl. And for more of the hottest trending stories, add Spin to your social feeds.
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2: How's it going? It's Shannon here. First up, the trailer for I Play Rocky, a biopic drama about Sylvester Stallone's rise to fame, has dropped.
3: Are you delusional? You don't got the looks to be a movie star. Not to mention, you talk like you got rocks in your mouth.
4: Yeah, I know I don't look like Einstein, but I got a brain. The only way for me to get to show people is me have to write a script for myself.
5: Yeah, so do that. Write a script. Give yourself the best part.
2: Oh, the way I cried watching the trailer. You just can't be a story about an underdog. Love Island's Ellie Chadwick has walked out of the villa. Yep, Ellie has been threatening to leave the show in recent days after her partner Finley had his head turned by bombshell Alicia. And though it seemed the pair were back on track, according to The Sun, Ellie decided to leave after the results of a viewer poll were given, where fans were asked to choose their favourite girl and favourite boy, sending reportedly four Islanders home, leading fans to believe Finley was one of the people axed. Ooh, tune in tonight from 9 for all the drama. Zendaya will officially take a small break from acting after starring in 5 projects this year. I mean, so fair. I'm marked for you, girl, but I will miss your press looks. Elsewhere, Love Island star Charlene Murphy has hit back at trolls after making hate videos.
6: People are so bored of like Charlene's press tour. Like, as if I'm going on weeks talking about my experience on Love Island. I've literally just come off. Give me a break, please. If you didn't get a break in there, you can't get a break outside of it. But I actually went down her page and I counted. She made 8 videos about me. I was going to comment and say, maybe I'll do as many interviews as you've made videos about me. Haters are haters for a reason. They're just wired differently.
2: Honest to God, people need to get a life. Rosalia has revealed that she has never had a social media manager, saying, just so you know, if you see a repost or a follow, it was Rosalia herself who did the repost and the follow. Jessie Nelson's ex, Zion Foster, has hit back at claims he abandoned their twin daughters after their SMA1 diagnosis. Taking to Instagram, he wrote, "The end of a relationship does not mean the end of fatherhood. Jessie made the decision to end our relationship, and although I respect that, it does not change the fact that I remain committed to my daughters in every way I possibly can." Elsewhere, Cat's Eye have given fans a first look at Cat's Eye Wild Hearts.
7: How did we get to this point so quickly?
2: Oh my God!
8: It takes a lot. Sweat, tears.
9: 1, 2, 3, 4.
2: 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And finally, Dylan Sprouse and Barbara Palvin have announced the gender of their first child. On the debut episode of Dylan's new podcast, Wild Men, the couple chose to reveal they are having a baby girl. And for more of the hottest trending stories, add Spin to your social feeds.
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3: How's it going? It's Shannon here. First up, the trailer for I Play Rocky, a biopic drama about Sylvester Stallone's rise to fame, has dropped.
4: Are you delusional? You don't got the looks to be a movie star. Not to mention, you talk like you got rocks in your mouth.
5: I know I don't look like Einstein, but I got a brain. The only way for me to get to show people is me have to write a script for myself.
6: Yeah, so do that. Write a script. And give yourself the best part.
3: Oh, the way I cried watching the trailer. You just can't be a story about an underdog. Love Island's Ellie Chadwick has walked out of the villa. Yep, Ellie has been threatening to leave the show in recent days after her partner Finley had his head turned by bombshell Alicia. And though it seemed the pair were back on track, according to The Sun, Ellie decided to leave after the results of a viewer poll were given, where fans were asked to choose their favourite girl and favourite boy, sending reportedly four Islanders home, leading fans to believe Finley was one of the people axed. Ooh, tune in tonight from 9 for all the drama. Zendaya will officially take a small break from acting after starring in 5 projects this year. I mean, so fair. I'm wrecked for you, girl, but I will miss your press looks. Elsewhere, Love Island star Charlene Murphy has hit back at trolls after making hate videos.
7: People are so bored of like Charlene's press tour. Like, as if I'm going on weeks talking about my experience on Love Island. I've literally just come off. Give me a break, please. If you can get a break in there, you can't get a break outside of it. But I actually went down her page and I counted. She made 8 videos about me. I was going to comment and say, maybe I'll do as many interviews as you've made videos about me. Haters are haters for a reason. They're just wired differently.
3: Honest to God, people need to get a life. Rosalia has revealed that she has never had a social media manager, saying, just so you know, if you see a repost or a follow, it was Rosalia herself who did the repost and the follow. Jesse Nelson's ex, Zion Foster, has hit back at claims he abandoned their twin daughters after their SMA1 diagnosis. Taking to Instagram, he wrote, "The end of a relationship does not mean the end of fatherhood. Jesse made the decision to end our relationship, and although I respect that, it does not change the fact that I remain committed to my daughters in every way I possibly can." Elsewhere, Cat's Eye have given fans a first look at Cat's Eye Wild Hearts.
8: How did we get to this point so quickly?
3: Oh my God!
9: It takes a lot. Sweat, tears.
10: 1, 2, 3, 4.
3: It's going to be a full-on concert experience. The film premieres in select theaters worldwide on the 12th of August. And finally, Dylan Sprouse and Barbara Palvin have announced the gender of their first child. On the debut episode of Dylan's new podcast, Wild Men, the couple chose to reveal they are having a baby girl. And for more of the hottest trending stories, add Spin to your social feeds.

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5: Here's what you need to know.
6: I'm Alex, here's what's happening. Donald Trump still claims the US election was stolen in 2020. This time, though, he's found someone else to blame.
7: That information includes names, addresses, phone numbers, political party preferences, and other sensitive data that would be needed to register to vote and engage in other nefarious activities.
6: US President accused China of committing election fraud and claims Beijing wants him to lose the vote, but an investigation in 2021 found no evidence of foreign interference. Meanwhile, experts say evidence points to America being responsible for an attack on an Iranian primary school. Donald Trump had said the US might not be behind the deaths of 175 people there, including children. Wes Bryant is a former US Air Force targeting specialist.
8: This was either a US or Israeli strike. You had points of impact that were near dead center in each of these, you know, 7 to 9 buildings that were hit. This is our common technique, at least for buildings of that size.
6: A man in his 50s has died in a crash in Tip. The crash happened on the R505 in Dundrum. He was pronounced dead at the scene. Meanwhile, a man's been arrested after a hit and run in Belfast. Emily, this happened yesterday.
9: Yeah, and a 24-year-old woman called Raven Adams died in the incident, while a 22-year-old man was seriously injured. Raven was originally from Tipperary, and police say the driver didn't stay at the scene, but was arrested and held overnight.
6: Thanks, Emily. Petrol stations say they haven't passed on the increase in fuel prices since the war in Iran restarted. It's thought prices could keep going up as America started bombing the country again. CEO of Fuels for Ireland, Kevin McPartland.
10: The wholesale price for petrol is up somewhere between 14 and 15 cents a litre. Diesel is less, it's between 5 and 6 cents a litre. Interestingly, that hasn't fully been passed through. I'm just observing that myself.
6: In England, energy drinks like Monster and Red Bull are going to be banned for under 16s. Tea, coffee, Pepsi and Coke won't be affected though. Another status yellow high temperature warning is in effect today for counties including the entire southwest. Met Aaron's warning people of possible water safety issues, heat stress, forest fires and drought. And you'll soon be able to play as David Beckham in Fortnite. That's part of the Icon series from Saturday. The 51-year-old's previously been in other games like FIFA.
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6: Bohemians booked their place in the Conference League second qualifying round after a 2-0 aggregate win over St. Joseph's in Gibraltar. They'll face Kosovo's Balkany over two legs on July 23rd and 30th. Derry City lost out to CSK Sofia in the Europa League qualifiers. They lost 5-3 in aggregate at the Brandywell. Bulgarian supporters had clashed with home fans there. Derry drop into the Conference League qualifiers. They'll play Rijeka of Croatia next week. There's a repeat of last year's final in the second round of the FAI Cup tonight as Shamrock Rovers host Cork City. Elsewhere, Pats take on Wexford with Shelburne making the trip to Kerry. Waterford face Cove Ramblers. Bray Wanderers go to Finn Harps. Dundalk face St Mochta's. Athlone Town host Middleton and Drogheda United go up against Lucan. And Derek McGrath has been named as Wexford new hurling manager on a 3-year term. Download the Goal app now, your new home for Off the Ball.
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13: 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Turn up.
2: 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All I need is
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6: Hello, hello, hello. Good morning.
9: Good morning. 4 minutes past seven. Another scorcher on the way.
6: Happy freaking Friday.
9: Woo-woo.
6: Oh, lads, it's here.
9: Oh, I'm so happy to see the weekend. I'm not going to lie.
6: I know.
9: This week flew, though.
6: I was going to say, the week flew, didn't it?
9: It flew. Flew by.
6: I am very sticky, though. My skin is just... Honestly, like I feel like no, I'm sticking to things.
9: I agree. Last night, I put up a story saying I'm over it. I'm sorry to the Southwest this morning. I'm over it. I'm over the heat. Like, just 21, 22, 23 max.
6: Yeah.
9: Bit of dry weather. This, we're not built for this.
6: No, this morning was actually a bit cooler.
9: It was lovely.
6: I already emptied the bins this morning.
9: Oh, me too. Yeah. Took the bins out this morning. I was like, oh, feel that air.
6: Same. I was like, maybe I should do more housework in the morning bright and early.
9: That's the key. Get it done early.
6: Yeah, and it's nice and cool. Anyway, guys, good morning. We've got lots to get through today. For now, though, let's kick off the show with some music from Kingfisher. And this is The Sun Will Never Settle. It's Spin.

0: It's Olivia Rodrigo. It's called Stupid Song on Spin. It's Ed and Katie in for Valerie. Guys, good morning.
1: Good morning. We are going to chat beaches because it is nice the weekend.
0: Do you know what it is? And I'm seeing people going to the beach, and I'm seeing people like working at beaches, and I'm seeing all sorts of things happening. Like, I need to go to a beach.
1: I've done, like, I love the beach, and I have not went once through this whole heat wave.
0: Yeah, it's crazy. What's wrong with us?
1: What is wrong with us? Too work driven.
0: Do you have a favourite beach in Ireland?
1: The crazy thing, actually I do. I have a go-to beach. I really do. So I think it... Oh, God. What's the name of it? It's outside Lahinch. Actually, our listeners may help me this morning. I don't want to say Inch. It's not Inch Beach. So it's outside of Lahinch. It's like a little... It's a small beach. You just go outside Lahinch, up along the cliffs, and it's somewhere along there. Oh, my God. I'm going to have to find this out now. You put me on the spot.
0: It's not, no, I doubt it's here. It's not a flaggy shore.
1: Flag beach. Is it Flag Beach, maybe?
0: I don't know.
1: Help us out on 0877-102-103. That would be my favourite go-to beach.
0: It's not the one I'm saying, is it? It's not Flaggy Shore.
1: No, I've never heard of Flaggy Shore.
0: Okay, never mind then.
1: Is that, where's that now?
0: Up near there, I feel. I feel, Kinvara up near. No, I'm going way too far into it.
1: Yeah, I'm bad with geography. I'm bad with, like,
0: any of my favourite beaches? I hate saying it because that's actually my favourite and I don't want people to discover it, but it's fab.
1: Sharing is caring.
0: Dog's Bay.
1: Stop. Don't.
0: I love it.
1: That beach is incredible.
0: Yeah, it's like walking into a different country.
1: You're in a different country.
0: Yeah. Anyway, we're talking about this for a specific reason.
1: Yeah, so Discover Ireland have came out with the top 5 beaches in Ireland. And as we know, the heat wave is to continue. So it's Friday, people are heading away the weekend. Let's share the top 5 beaches.
0: Okay.
1: So coming in at number 5, are you surprised to hear that Inch Beach, County Kerry, is number 5?
0: Fab, it's beautiful.
1: It is beautiful, to be fair. Why do I feel like that's the beach? This is driving me insane now.
0: You love.
1: Yes.
0: You said Lahinch, though.
1: Oh, so Inch isn't Lahinch. I'm very bad now.
0: No, Lahinch is County Clare and Inch isn't County Kerry. Maybe your brain is getting confused. Maybe it is Inch Beach, but you're just thinking of Lahinch.
1: Maybe
0: you love Lahinch.
1: I will find out. I'm going to tell you the name of my favourite beach.
0: But no, they're totally different beaches.
1: So Port Salon Beach, County Donegal, is coming in at number 4. This is one I haven't got to see, but I've seen pictures of it, and it looks incredible.
0: Okay.
1: Incredible. Top 3, you ready?
0: Yeah.
1: Number 3, Derrynane Beach, County Kerry. Stunning. It is stunning.
0: I've been there.
1: Have you?
0: Yeah.
1: Okay, love. Number 2, Dog's Bay, baby.
0: Oh, love it.
1: Yes.
0: Oh, it's fab.
1: I knew. So I only got to visit this for the first time a couple of weeks back. The weather was okay. It wasn't great.
0: Yeah.
1: But it was stunning. Mm-hmm. Now, I did hear on the hot days, good luck to you. Like, it is jammers. Yeah. You'd want to be going super early, getting that spot, because you're going to be shoulder to shoulder with people on it.
0: It is. It's pure gridlock. The only thing is, though, I still feel like it's an undiscovered gem. Like, I don't think enough people know about it. Now, I know we're talking about it today, but I did see you were there recently, and I did think, I was like, oh, Katie, Aegis.
1: Oh, you've seen me there.
0: Why are you telling people?
1: Yeah.
0: You know, like, and I know now the irony that we're talking about it, but I was like, oh, it's so nice there. Like, I don't want everyone to know about it because you don't want it to be overcrowded.
1: Yeah.
0: I've been there many times, Katie, and honestly, there hasn't been anyone there.
1: Stop it.
0: I swear, yeah.
1: Now, I have heard on sunny days, it's back to back, shoulder to shoulder.
0: Mm-hmm.
1: Shoulder. And coming in at number 1 is Keem Beach, County Mayo.
0: I don't think I've ever been there.
1: Achill Island, I think it is.
0: All right.
1: Yeah, so this is on my to-do list, is to go to Achill Island. But Achill Island is so far from here, you'd want to be going for a night or two.
0: You would.
1: You would for the drive. Have you seen Achill Island?
0: I actually went... Did I go to Achill Island? I think I went on the ferry to and back. Like, I never got off.
1: Oh, Achill Island is supposed to be out of this world. Another Dog's Bay... Dare I say, even a little bit better.
0: Really?
1: Yeah. The whole island is supposed to be out of this world. You feel like you are out of the country.
0: Right. Well, look, there you go. There's the top 5 beaches according to who? Lonely Planet, was it?
1: Discover Ireland.
0: Discover Ireland, sorry.
1: Who is Lonely Planet?
0: They're a similar thing.
1: Okay.
0: Lonely Planet would be like a Discovery Channel type thing.
1: Oh. You find out something new every day working with Ed Roach.
0: You do. Anyway, guys, feel free to share your favourite beaches. Were they any of those? And we might take a trip there someday. Here's Noah Can. It's Doors on Spin Southwest, guys. Good morning to you.

0: That's all. It's Gabriella on Spin. It's 7:22, guys. Good morning to you. Now, I want to talk about something that's been in the news lately, and that is that Galway has been named the most romantic city in Ireland.
1: Okay.
0: And not only that, right, but Cork was voted the friendliest city.
1: Aww.
0: And Dublin was named the best place for food.
1: And Limerick was named the...
0: Well, Limerick, blankety blank.
1: What? I am not happy with that now.
0: So I think we need to change that narrative now. So I do right now, here and now. What are we good for?
1: What the helly?
0: Now, depending on where you're living, guys. If you're in Galway, you're happy out. You're very romantic. Cork people, yeah, fair enough.
1: Very kind.
0: You know, yeah, you're good, friendly.
1: Dublin, you're getting some good grub.
0: But Limerick. Okay, so we need to talk about this.
1: But obviously we've got the hurling. Mon Limerick.
0: Yeah, but are we like the... Well, we'll find out. But are we the best, I was going to say. I would say...
1: I'd say we're quite friendly.
0: I would say like soundest.
1: Soundest?
0: Yeah. Soundest people in Limerick. I personally think they're very sound.
1: Yeah, I would say humble. I would say you get the most humble people in Limerick.
0: Okay, yeah, no, I'm here with you. Like, yeah.
1: No, I do. Like, I'll tell you why I'm saying this, right? My mother has often been like, do you know what I love about Limerick? Because she's obviously out the country. She's like, I do my food shopping. And do you know how many women I talk to? She said, well, I'm doing the food shopping. Women will just start chatting to me and we'll be talking about everything and anything. And she said, I love it. They're the nicest people, Limerick people. So sound does fit well. Humble.
0: Doesn't it? Now, it sounds like we're kind of copying a little bit of Cork there because they're the friendliest city. Like, is it a bit copycatty?
1: Is it a little bit of competition? You're from Cork. I'm from Limerick.
0: I know, but you know what? I am from Cork and I'm very proud of it. But genuinely, I've lived in Limerick so long in my life. Like, I'm half Limerick. Do you know what I mean? That's how I feel.
1: Oh, I love this morning on 0877-102-103. Limerick is where the best radio station is hosted. Mic drop.
0: Boom.
1: Boom, baby. Love that. But yeah, I don't want to steal that either. You're right.
0: I've got one.
1: Okay, go.
0: I think you'll back me up on this. No, maybe others won't. I would say Limerick is best for hospitality. All right? And what I mean by that is, like, I personally feel like, you know, if I go out and I eat out in a restaurant, I feel like the service is great. Do you know what I mean?
1: I do agree.
0: And hospitality can also be like when you go and visit someone's home in Limerick. It doesn't have to be businesses. You know, we're very hospitable. We're minders. We're carers. We like to look after
1: we're
0: people.
1: We're givers.
0: Yeah?
1: We're givers. Limerick people are givers.
0: It's... I don't know, like, that's where my brain is.
1: What are we thinking? What could we put Limerick on the landmark for?
0: Cork friendliest, Dublin best for food, Galway most romantic, Limerick.
1: Like, why did Galway get most romantic?
0: Oh, it was a combination of factors. Yeah, there was actually, like, there was a couple of things.
1: And Cork got most kindest.
0: Yeah.
1: I'm a little
0: friendliest,
1: bit...
0: Friendliest.
1: Yeah. Friendliest. I'm a little bit like, that's so mean.
0: No, it's not though. Cork are very friendly people.
1: Of course, but...
0: How are you, girl?
1: But make a list and add everyone in it. What about the Kerry people?
0: Cities.
1: Okay.
0: Cities.
1: Fair,
0: so,
1: fair.
0: So let's not... Don't everybody throw your toys out of the pram now.
1: I am. What the...
0: I think we can agree on, like, sounds.
1: Hospitality. Humble.
0: Yeah, it's kind of
1: funny. Limerick people are funny.
0: That's a good one.
1: We are. Crack you up every morning. We are funny.
0: Oh, I remember I'm from Cork.
1: Okay. I suppose I am funnier than you.
0: And on that note.

0: another. It's called Talk to You on Spin. You know, Samantha has been in touch. We were chatting about what could Limerick be known for, because Galway has been known as the most romantic. I think Samantha's hit the nail on the head, actually. It's quite a decent one.
1: Morning, Ed and Katie. I'm going to say that Limerick is the most upbeat city. The festivals, the shops, everyone is always smiling and upbeat.
2: Yes, yes, I love it. So we're going to put Limerick on the mark for upbeat and positive.
0: Love that.
2: Love it. Yeah.

0: pew, pew, pew, pew, pew, pew, pew.
1: What's that?
0: That was me, like, firing shots across the desk. Let's go, baby.
1: Amazing. What is the side to your character that I get to discover?
0: I know, you love it. He gets a new Katie every morning. A bit of Patricia.
1: Oh my God, yeah, you're like your man.
0: I have about 20 personalities.
1: What's that movie?
0: Split, yeah. Yeah. So it's that time of the morning. Throwback track. We enter you into an end of the month prize. A 2-night midweek family break at Newtown Park Hotel in Wexford includes 2 nights for 2 adults and 2 kids under 12, with accommodation in a spacious family room, breakfast each morning, and a game of mini golf. All we're asking you to do this morning is vote for our throwback track. Voting on 0877 102 103. So what are you bringing me this morning?
1: I'm bringing you a bit of chilled vibes. It's summer vibes. This is the kind of song I feel like that you would happily hear sitting on a sun lounger on holidays.
0: Yeah.
1: Sipping on a, I don't know, like a cocktail or something like
0: that. Pina colada.
1: Pool boys walking around serving you your drinks, and you are just laying there reading your book, watching and soaking it all in. Maybe you might even get up and have a little dance with pool boy.
0: Oh God, you're making me want to go on holiday.
1: That's the vibe this song brings.
0: Okay.
1: Yours?
0: Mine is...
1: Crap.
0: It's not! Did you just say that out loud on the radio?
1: Go on.
0: My song is very... God, you described yours so well this morning. Mine is a bit of a tune. I'm not going to lie. When you hear this, you know it. It was a smash hit. It was number one. Was yours number one?
1: It doesn't actually matter. If mine was number one or not.
0: Yes, it does.
1: Because it makes me feel like number one.
0: Oh.
1: Come on, lads. Who are we voting for? Give it to me. Come on, pool boy.

Edward Amaya and Stereo Love. If you want to hear it in full this morning, just drop us a text, guys. Just text Ed 087 7102 103.

0: 102, 103 if you want to hear this in full this morning. It is a bit of a bop, though. You're a bop in there in the corner, like, you just never show that.
1: Well, that's because we're on the radio.
0: No, at least I'll be like, yeah, yours is a tune. I like yours.
1: Some mornings I give you credit.
0: You just said it was crap, and then you're dancing.
1: I know,
0: you're dancing.
1: Compared to mine, it's crap. Like, yours is the worst song there now out of mine. I think mine's better.
0: You didn't even play the boppy part, though.
1: Literally, you've heard the whole... I'd say we've heard all 2 minutes of that song. In fact, I think we've heard enough. Right, Les, which one do you want to hear?
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16: I'm Alex. Here's what's happening. Donald Trump still claims the US election was stolen in 2020. This time, though, he's found someone else to blame.
17: That information includes names, addresses, phone numbers, political party preferences, and other sensitive data that would be needed to register to vote and engage in other nefarious activities.
16: US President accused China of committing election fraud and claims Beijing wants him to lose the vote, but an investigation in 2021 found no evidence of foreign interference. Meanwhile, experts say evidence points to America being responsible for an attack on an Iranian primary school. Donald Trump had said the US might not be behind the deaths of 175 people there, including children. Wes Bryant is a former US Air Force targeting specialist.
18: This was either a US or Israeli strike. You had points of impact that were near dead center in each of these, you know, 7 to 9 buildings that were hit. This is our common technique, at least for buildings of that size.
16: A man in his 50s has died in a crash in Tip. The crash happened on the R505 in Dundrum. He was pronounced dead at the scene. Meanwhile, a man's been arrested after a hit and run in Belfast. Emily, this happened yesterday.
19: Yeah, and a 24-year-old woman called Raven Adams died in the incident, while a 22-year-old man was seriously injured. Raven was originally from Tipperary, and police say the driver didn't stay at the scene, but was arrested and held overnight.
16: Thanks, Emily. Petrol stations say they haven't passed on the increase in fuel prices since the war in Iran restarted. It's thought prices could keep going up as America started bombing the country again. CEO of Fuels for Ireland, Kevin McPartland.
20: The wholesale price for petrol is up somewhere between 14 and 15 cent a litre. Diesel is less, it's between 5 and 6 cent a litre. Interestingly, that hasn't fully been passed through. I'm just observing that myself.
16: In England, energy drinks like Monster and Red Bull are going to be banned for under 16s. Tea, coffee, Pepsi and Coke won't be affected though. Another status yellow high temperature warning is in effect today for counties including the entire southwest. Met Aaron's warning people of possible water safety issues, heat stress, forest fires and drought. And you'll soon be able to play as David Beckham in Fortnite. That's part of the Icon series from Saturday. The 51-year-old's previously been in other games like FIFA.

0: All right, guys. So we had two songs this morning. One was really good and one was just okay.
1: Oh, it's on Monday. It's on. I panic picked this morning, okay? I panic picked. But I'm telling you, it's on Monday. Bring your A game. I am bringing mine.
0: I swear, bring it on.
1: Bring it.
0: I'm here for this.
1: Bring it.
0: Let's see your competitive side. Right, lads. So the winner this morning is...
2: Today's Throwback Track Champion is... Ed.
0: It's me.
1: It's me.
0: Not you.
1: It is a tune, though, to be fair.

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1: 5, 4, 3, 2, 1.
2: How do you fancy winning €1,000? And just for taking part, you could be winning €100 Just Eat voucher today.
0: I know, that's deadly, to be honest with you.
2: Yeah, we've been talking and going on about this all week because I think deep down me and Ed want the €100 Just Eat voucher. You get a nice meal out of that, like.
0: So you do.
2: You get a few meals out of that.
0: I was very influenced yesterday, so I did go onto the Just Eat app.
2: Okay.
0: And I looked from where I am and I was like, what can I get here? And there was actually a lot of options. Yeah. So I didn't order from Just Eat, but I did hop into the car and I did get a drive-through.
2: Nice.
0: And I tried the new Cornetto McFlurry.
2: Nice. Mm-hmm. I actually tried the new McDonald's candy floss frappuccino.
0: And what's that like?
2: Oh, wow.
0: Is it?
2: It's beautiful.
0: Really?
2: I don't even know if there was coffee in it. I don't think there was coffee in it.
0: No, I think they're just like
2: It was
0: sugar.
2: Literally like a sugary milkshake. It was,
0: yum!
2: It was unreal though.
0: Anyway, listen, you could order those on the Just Eat app and other takeaways are available, of course. All right. We're more excited about this €100 Just Eat voucher than we are about the grand. But anyway.
2: Yeah, €1,000. Imagine what you could do. That's a nice chunk of cash down on a nice holiday.
0: Isn't it? So lads, if you want to play, just send us a text right now. Just text 54321 and your details. Screw cooking this weekend. Go get a takeaway. And also win a grand. Good luck. Do you think we can do it?
2: I think so. Like, come on, it's Friday. Let's do this. Let's wrap this up now this week. And I'm on the questions, I think, today, am I?
0: Probably. I can't remember. I don't remember.
2: It's
0: much.
2: Friday. We can't remember what happened yesterday.
0: Here's Pink Panthers, Zara Larsson at Stateside on Spin. I'm

0: Calvin Harris and Jazzy. It's called Satisfy on Spin. It's 7:53.
1: 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Summer Cash
0: Machine. Okay, lads, how do you fancy this? 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
15: Off the Bone and Curry House at the South Court Hotel would like to wish the Limerick senior hurling team the very best of luck in the All-Ireland final this weekend. Limerick Aboo.
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0: All right, it's coming up to 8 a.m. this morning. 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
18: Morning, guys. In Limerick, Shelburne Road South End is busy at Union Cross. The Corbly Road inbound is backed up at the Mill Road Junction. And in Tip, there'll be traffic management today in near the church in Moycarkey.
16: Here's what you need to know.
18: I'm Alex, here's what's happening. Donald Trump is still claiming the 2020 US election was stolen. This time, though, he's found someone else to blame.
19: That information includes names, addresses, phone numbers, political party preferences, and other sensitive data that would be needed to register to vote and engage in other nefarious activities.
18: US presidents accused China of committing election fraud. He claims Beijing wants them to lose the vote, but an investigation in 2021 found no evidence of foreign interference. Meanwhile, experts say evidence points to America being responsible for an attack on an Iranian primary school. Donald Trump had said the US might not be behind the deaths of 175 people there, including many children. Wes Bryant is a former US Air Force targeting specialist.
20: This was either a US or Israeli strike. You had points of impact that were near dead center in each of these, you know, 7 to 9 buildings that were hit. This is our common technique, at least for buildings of that size.
18: A man in his 50s has died in a crash in Tip. It happened on the R505 in Dundrum, and he was pronounced dead at the scene. Meanwhile, a man's been arrested after a hit and run in Belfast. Emily, this happened yesterday.
21: Yeah, and a 24-year-old woman called Raven Adams died in the incident, while a 22-year-old man was seriously injured. Raven was originally from Tipperary, and police say the driver didn't stay at the scene, but was arrested and held overnight.
18: Thanks, Emily. And England, energy drinks like Red Bull and Monster are going to be banned for under 16s. Tea, coffee, Pepsi or Coke wouldn't be affected though. Another status yellow high temperature warning will come into effect today for counties that include the entire southwest. Met Erin's warning people of possible water safety issues, heat stress, forest fires and drought. That's from midday. And remember the warm rumours of Charlene Murphy going on Love Island before she actually did?
22: Because people were like getting snarky in the comments, being like, just like address it, why can't she address it? Like, I went to Five Guys and someone wrote on the receipt going, no Love Island, sad face. And I was like, oh my God, English, she can't escape it.
18: Well, the influencer has been addressing what that was like before she entered the Casa Amor villa as a bombshell in the last few weeks with our own Showbiz Shannon.
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18: Bohemians booked their place in the Conference League second qualifying round after a 2-0 aggregate win over St. Joseph's in Gibraltar. They'll face Kosovo's Balkany over two legs on July 3rd, 23rd and 30th. Derry City lost out to CSK Sofia in the Europa League qualifiers. They lost 5-3 in aggregate at the Brandywell. Bulgarian supporters had clashed with home fans there. Derry dropped into the Conference League qualifiers. They'll play Rijeka of Croatia next week. There's a repeat of last year's final in the second round of the FAI Cup tonight as Shamrock Rovers host Cork City. Elsewhere, Pats take on Wexford with Shelburne making the trip to Kerry. Waterford face Cove Ramblers. Bray Wanderers go to Finn Harps. Dundalk face St. Moctas. Athlone Town hosts Middleton and Drogheda United go up against Lucan. And Derek McGrath has been named as Wexford new hurling manager on a 3-year term. Download the Goal app now, your new home for Off the Ball.
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17: With AirNav Ireland. Clear skies ahead. That's the forecast. Find your career at airnav.ie.
18: Another sunny day. 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
16: 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Spin's on.
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16: Spin's fully charged with Ed and Valerie.
0: Hello, hello, hello. Good morning, guys. It is Spin's Fully Charged. It's Ed and Katie. And for Valerie, what's the crack?
2: Good morning. Happy Friday. I'm so happy it's Friday today.
0: Same's.
2: Feeling it.
0: Yeah. Is it a bit cooler today or are we just... embraced with the aircon here. Like,
2: yeah, we have aircon. Let us know on 0877 102 103.
0: We've got 5 for 3, 2, 1 that is on the way in just a little while. If you fancy playing, send us a text, guys. 1,000 euro could be yours. For now,

0: That's Noble on Spin. It's 6 minutes past eight, guys. And time for... 5, 4, 3, 2, 1. Playing 5, 4, 3, 2, 1 today. It is... It's Paul. Paul, good morning.
1: Well, how are you getting on?
0: We're great. How are you coping in this heat?
1: Just fair warm out now, in fairness.
0: Yeah, I'd say are you living in the car with the air conditioning? You are?
1: Yeah, I am now, yeah.
0: That is the job. All right, myself and Katie are dying to know, what are you at this morning? You're clearly on the road. Where are you off to?
1: I'm off to work.
2: Oh, I thought you were going to say something exciting like Inch Beach or something.
1: No, no, same old, same old.
0: That has to be done. You got to put food on that table.
1: That's it.
0: All right. How does a grand sound? That'll be a nice top up there on your wages, wouldn't it?
1: Sure will, yeah. Be grand, sure. Be grand.
0: We'll make it happen. I have a good feeling about this, lad.
2: I do too. Come on, make our Friday now. You've got this in the bag. Stay concentrated. Listen to the questions. Don't get panicked. And just fire them at me, okay?
1: Perfect.
0: All right. Great advice there, Katie. All right, Paul. 30 seconds loaded on the clock. 5 questions. Your time starts now.
2: 5 places you can go on holiday.
1: Spain, Portugal, France, Malta and Greece.
2: 4 sports you can play.
1: Soccer, hurling, camogie, basketball, tennis.
2: 3 people you think are good looking.
1: My girlfriend, my co-worker and...
2: Two movies starring Jennifer Lopez.
1: What?
2: Oh!
0: No!
2: You got you got the furthest that anyone has got this week. Anyone has got this week.
0: Hopefully your girlfriend's not listening. Who's this co-worker that's good looking?
1: Say that now.
0: Huh?
1: We won't say anything about that,
2: no. Oh, jeez.
0: Oh, my God. I feel like this is trouble Thursday.
2: You turned me so off there. I nearly fell off the chair. I swear to God.
0: We'll be talking about Paul next Thursday, lads, in Trouble Thursday. He would like to remain anonymous.
2: That's if you're still alive next Thursday, Paul.
0: Thanks, Paul. Hard luck. You did really well, though. You'll have to come back. Will you come back and play again another time, will you, if I can get my words out? Good stuff.
2: Listen, Paul, keep that phone on standby. You could be winning a €100 Just Eat voucher for just taking part.
1: Lovely. Thanks very much.
2: All right. Have a good one.
0: There you go. Wowza. All right. Well, that was a spanner in the works. Fair play to him. Good crack all the same.
2: Good crack. Good crack.
0: Here, the co-worker could have been one of the lads beside him. He could have been taking the mick.
2: Very true.
0: You know, I'm giving him a get out of jail card.
2: Yeah.
0: That'll be his excuse now.
2: Yeah.
0: I'll have a sock with John in the van.
2: he won't be telling his partner he was on the radio playing this morning.
0: All right, guys. Here's Sonny Fazera, La Bianca. It's Let Me Be in Your Arms. Don't forget that €100 Just Eat voucher we'll be giving away next on Spin.

0: the Dead Dance on Spin. Good morning.
1: 5, 4, 3, 2, 1.
0: So we didn't have a winner of 1,000 euro this week, unfortunately.
2: So close, though. I'm sorry. Every day that went by, it got closer and closer and closer.
0: Yeah, no, that is true. But look, we did say to anyone who does come on and play, this week you had a chance of winning a 100 euro Just Eat voucher. So we've had 5 players, so you had a 1 in 5 chance of winning. But we do have an overall winner, as I call him, sometimes the biggest loser.
2: Yeah, but like they win for losing.
0: Yeah. So our winner slash loser is Hazel. Congratulations.
2: Yes, Hazel. If you cannot remember, we chatted to Hazel just as she was boarding the port to head to Wales after getting married with the kids. How is the holiday going?
3: We're just on the way home, actually. We're
4: waiting to get the ferry home.
2: Oh, no way!
0: Oh, my God, we've been on the right journey with you. So we missed out on all the best bits, really. We, you know...
3: We're eating a Greg sausage roll here at the moment.
2: Well, listen, you'd be able to choose from a lot more food now with that 100 euro voucher. Honestly, we're delighted for you.
4: Thank you very much, guys. Really appreciate it.
0: You're welcome.
3: Thank you.
0: Did you have a good time? Give us a highlight there. Go on.
4: We stayed in the Haven campsite there in North Wales. They were absolutely brilliant.
2: Was it? I have heard good things about that now, to be fair. Is Wales as beautiful as everyone says it is?
3: It's so calm. Yeah, it's lovely.
4: It was only an hour's drive from the ferry now. It was great. And the kids had a ball.
3: Didn't you guys? Say hi.
5: Hi.
0: Hello.
2: Good morning.
0: Was it very hot in the tent? Like, is there weather as hot as it is over here?
4: Yeah, they have a mobile home site there, so we stayed there now, it was absolutely fine. It was about high 20s all week.
2: Oh, nice.
0: You'd lose a few pounds, lad. You'd be sweating it off, wouldn't you?
2: No, I'd love that now, lads, because we've just been working hard all week, and like between aircon and then going out into the heat, we don't know what we're having here.
3: Yeah,
4: we're not looking forward to going back to it, but sure, look.
0: How bad? Come here. You've 100 euro to be spending on a takeaway. That'll sort you out. That'll feed you at least for a night.
2: No, no cooking tonight.
3: No, definitely not.
0: All right, guys.
3: Thanks a million, guys.
0: Congratulations again from the two of us.
3: See you later. Bye. Enjoy your weekend. Bye.
2: Bye.
0: Aww. I want to hang out with them.
2: I want to too. Can we go in the car and go on their little journey?
0: Group holiday next
2: time. Yeah, me and Ed in the back. Can you picture it? Are we there yet? Are we there yet? Are we there yet? Can we get an ice cream? Can we get an ice cream?
0: The kids. All right, guys. Well, look, it's all laughs now, but in just a while, I'd say somebody here, it's squeaky bum time.
2: What?
0: You.
2: What? Oh, my God, I totally forgot. Oh, my God, I totally forgot. Oh, no.
0: Yeah, it's our very first karaoke on the show, guys. So make her feel right at home. Here's Jonas Blue and Girl on Spin.

0: Jonas Blue. It's called Girl on Spin. It is 8:22. I don't know why I'm nervous. I had an idea, and I know I mentioned this on the show, I suppose, yesterday. Would you be up for doing a solo performance in karaoke today?
1: Oh, Ed, don't do this to me now. Like, you are really putting me on the spot. And stop giggling and holding your nose. I can see you, like, you're across the table. So I've avoided this for the last 2 weeks. Not intentionally, but we had, of course, the amazing Miss Bliss.
0: Yep.
1: Yeah, correct word. Miss Bliss singing with us, so I got away with it that week. Then, of course, I was very sick last week, so I missed it. Mm-hmm. There is no getting out of it today.
0: No, you're here.
1: But we're a team.
0: Would you prefer to do a duet? Yeah.
1: Well, it's not even a duet. I'd like you to sing along. Like, is that the way you do it? So if there's a male person singing in the song, you'd sing that and I'd sing. Is that how you do it? Or do you just sing along?
0: No, we literally just take line for line. Like, literally.
1: Okay.
0: We don't bother with the whole dividing up into a male part, female part. Unless it was specifically like a male, female song. Like something like Grease. Do you know what I mean?
1: Okay, so...
0: But usually, no. Usually it's like, whatever the song is, you could start. I'll sing the next part, you sing the next part.
1: Okay.
0: Bit of back and forth.
1: Okay, I like that. Okay. Let's do that.
0: Now that can also be quite tough because, like, if you have a different, I haven't heard you sing yet. I haven't had the pleasure. So I suppose
1: there is no pleasure.
0: It could be off-putting for you or me. Like, I could be in a different key, you could be down here, and you could be. But we'll figure it out. It's the first one.
1: I have different type of singing. Okay. Do you have different types of singing?
0: Yeah.
1: So I have different types of singing. I have my hyper, I'm nervous, just, you know, making an eejit of myself singing. Okay, then I'd have my kind of like very serious singing. So like I can imagine now my earphones on, I'm scrubbing the house and I'm listening to slower music like James Arthur or something like that. Then I'm really, now I bet the people listening on the other side, but in that moment I'm like really singing and I'm like loving it.
0: Yeah.
1: I just don't know. I'm not going to lie. My blood pressure's gone through the roof. My face has gone all flushed since you said. I forgot. You know the way we're fast paced, we're moving. I forgot. I am so nervous, Ed. I'm so nervous.
0: Okay. Listen now, I want to ask you a couple of questions.
1: Okay,
0: you mentioned that you have different singing styles. Mm-hmm. Okay. So what style are you feeling today? Because here's the crack with karaoke roulette, okay? We don't get a choice. We don't choose the song.
1: I know.
0: As you do. So you suggest a song, we throw it on the wheel, we give it a spin, whatever it lands on, we have to sing, okay? But is there anything that you maybe would like to encourage people to sort of pick? Any vibe you're feeling?
1: Yeah, I'm not feeling the slow vibe. I'm not, I shouldn't tell you that because I have a feeling the listeners are just going to be like slow. I'd like an upbeat Friday song, a throwback, a bit of crack, do you get me? I would like, you know, a bit of Vinga Boys, a bit of Spice Girls, a bit of, you know, from our childhood.
0: Up-tempo, bit of crack.
1: Bit of crack.
0: Okay, and no, I'm going to ask you about your singing just very briefly.
1: Oh.
0: Do you think you can sing?
1: No.
0: No.
1: No. No.
0: Do people think you can sing?
1: No.
0: No. Oh, God.
1: No. Yeah, and I'm the girl, right? Do you ever remember that advert? All my friends say this to me. Give it up for the girl that doesn't know the words of the song but still sings along.
0: Well, the good thing is karaoke will have the words in front of you.
1: Still not good. They're there, but that does not work.
0: Oh God. Guys, this could be the first and last karaoke.
1: Yeah, I think you could possibly lose listeners to this.
0: Do you think so?
1: Yeah, I'm going to have to go back from the mic.
0: All right, okay. But look, what we'll do is, let's give it a go.
1: Oh.
0: No, seriously, let's give it a go. And if you genuinely, and if everybody else like, that was absolute torture, my ears are bleeding, then maybe it could go on a break or something, or we can think of how we can switch it up.
1: Yeah. So if I'm really horrific, we could just not have to do this every week.
0: Or we could change that, maybe like you vote every week on who should sing. Then it'll just be me all the time, won't it?
1: It will be, because you've got the good voice.
0: No, I'm messing.
1: I think Ed should sing. Like, right,
0: go away, you're not getting out of it for 3 weeks in a row.
1: Ed, you have an amazing voice. I think Ed should sing every week and I should be the backup.
0: No.
1: So do you know when there's a...
0: No. I've been singing on my own for the last few weeks. I need a break. Today, we'll do it together. Let's get an up-tempo song, guys. What are we feeling?
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3: The latest names that are joining in this year's Strictly Come Dancing lineup. EastEnders star Lacey Turner. She says that she's been a big fan of this show for years. 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And she's joined by Love Island winner Danny Dyer. And she jokes that she's hoping it to last longer than she did on the Christmas special, which is crazy. But the one I'm the most shocked about is Cash. Yeah, Cash from Love Island. Love Island winner is going to be on Strictly Come Dancing. Is that not the weirdest thing? 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
16: I'm Alex. Here's what's happening. Donald Trump is still claiming the 2020 US election was stolen. This time, though, he's found someone else to blame.
17: That information includes names, addresses, phone numbers, political party preferences, and other sensitive data that would be needed to register to vote and engage in other nefarious activities.
16: U.S. presidents accused China of committing election fraud. He claims Beijing wants them to lose the vote, but an investigation in 2021 found no evidence of foreign interference. Meanwhile, experts say evidence points to America being responsible for an attack on an Iranian primary school. Donald Trump had said the U.S. might not be behind the deaths of 175 people there, including many children. Wes Bryant is a former U.S. Air Force targeting specialist.
18: This was either a U.S. or Israeli strike. You had points of impact that were near dead center in each of these, you know, 7 to 9 buildings that were hit. This is our common technique, at least for buildings of that size.
16: A man in his 50s has died in a crash in Tip. It happened on the R505 in Dundrum, and he was pronounced dead at the scene. Meanwhile, a man's been arrested after a hit and run in Belfast. Emily, this happened yesterday.
19: Yeah, and a 24-year-old woman called Raven Adams died in the incident, while a 22-year-old man was seriously injured. Raven was originally from Tipperary, and police say the driver didn't stay at the scene, but was arrested and held overnight.
16: Thanks, Emily. In England, energy drinks like Red Bull and Monster are going to be banned for under 16s. Tea, coffee, Pepsi or Coke wouldn't be affected though. Another status yellow high temperature warning will come into effect today for counties that include the entire southwest. Met Erin's warning people of possible water safety issues, heat stress, forest fires and drought. That's from midday. And remember the warm rumours of Charlene Murphy going in Love Island before she actually did.
20: Because people were like getting snarky in the comments, being like, just like address it. Why can't she address it? Like, I went to Five Guys and someone wrote on the receipt going, no Love Island, sad face. And I was like, oh my God, English, you can't escape it.
16: Well, the influencer has been addressing what that was like before she entered the Casa Amor villa as a bombshell in the last few weeks with our own Showbiz Shannon.

0: God.
1: Oh, I feel for her, lads. She's actually up the walls.
0: Sweating.
1: Oh.
0: You're not. Watch him.
1: Aww. No, I actually am. I have a heart. Like, I am a bit like, oh, God. I know what it's like.
0: Yeah.
1: It's nerve-wracking, but you'll
0: be
1: fine.
0: Will I remove my jacket?
1: Yeah, get comfortable.
0: Okay.
1: I usually take a swig of something beforehand.
0: Okay. It's okay. We're okay. Everything's okay. I'm fine. Ross, okay. Out of friends.
1: All right. Well, look, she's... That's the... The can of monster. And in the news this morning. I can't speak. I have another one. All right, come here. We have some encouragement for you.
0: Okay.
1: Some positive vibes.
2: Hey, Katie. Guess who?
0: Oh.
2: It's Bliss. I know you're missing me this morning. And listen, I'm not very happy that you've done a Jerry Halliwell on me and gone solo. But you got this, girl. You're going to absolutely smash it. Best of luck.
0: Oh, I love that.
1: Love that. That was last week you'd miss Bliss in, wasn't it, last week?
0: Oh, I love her. And like,
1: what was it the week before?
0: If Ed is ever out, you can come in and sing with me.
1: Was that last week?
0: The week before.
1: What happened last week? Were you off?
0: I was off sick.
1: Oh, jeez, the weeks are flying. All right, well, look, come here. Let's spin the wheel. Let's see what it lands on this morning. You're looking for upbeat, good vibes. Fingers crossed we can deliver, guys. Thanks for all of your suggestions. Honestly, you did not disappoint. Let's spin it.

0: Wow!
1: Oh, what the hell? Woo! Oh, no!
0: Oh, unreal. I mean, it's not quite Venga Boys, but it's a bit of crack, isn't
1: oh,
0: it?
1: Oh, God.
0: How are you feeling?
1: Oh, God, give me more air conditioning.
0: Oh, Katie, don't.
1: I'm so scared.
0: Okay, lyrics are loaded. Are you ready to begin? Hold on, I need to take a drink.
1: It's okay. And you know what the weird thing is? I know that everyone that knows me is tuning in just to take the pee and record me on this.
0: Sorry, we've never done this before. So we're just going to take it. So when it appears on your screen.
1: Yeah.
0: It'll appear like probably like four lines in one screen. You take that. I can start. Will I start?
1: Oh, please.
0: And then you take over like the next page. To okay. Get me. Oh, lads, this is going to be pure car crash, isn't it?
1: Aww. Okay, we can do this.
0: All right. Good luck. 3, 2, 1, play. Yo, man. Yo, open up, man. What do you want, man?
1: My girl just caught me. You made her catch you. I don't know. How I let this happen. With who?
0: The girl next door, you know. Man, I don't know what to do. Say it wasn't you.
1: Oh.

0: speech is getting dropped.
1: To be a true player, why are we singing this song?
0: Oh my God.
1: Never admit a word when she say it, and she claim you tell her baby no way.
2: But she caught me on the counter.
1: It wasn't me.

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1: Oh, I know. Boy, oh boy. Or barely awake. Paddle to the metal. Oh, man. I should do this for a living.
0: It feels good to be Boatu. It feels good to Geico.

0: ever give anyone. I don't even want to open the WhatsApp. I can't.
1: Well done, Katie.
0: Oh my God, Katie, you crashed. Look, you know what? That was a bit of crack, but like, my God. What was the gibberish in the middle of the song? He was speaking another language.
1: Yeah, sure, blame him.
0: Mm-hmm. Now, I could have went with
1: it's his fault.
0: I could have went like,
1: it's definitely his fault. Listen, you have a beautiful voice. Keep singing.
0: No, I'm like, that was like,
1: no, fair play to you.
0: It should have been Vinga Boys.
1: Next week, it's coming back.

0: Lucy and Aspira Material Lover. Did you ever hear people tell you that you sound like her, or you sound just...
1: Oh my God, I'm back in my body. Do you know what though? You are very gracious on the WhatsApp this morning on 0877 102 103. I feel like they are being very kind. A lot of people, this made my day. Honestly, you redeemed yourself in the second half. You've had people texting you. I've had people sending me Snapchats of me singing. I told you people were just like completely...
0: Yeah, you kind of forget sometimes that people listen, don't you?
1: Yes, because I promise you, when you're behind the mic and you're chatting, you really do forget that people are tuned in. They said we redeemed ourselves. Can I just say, though, do people agree that that was a very hard song? You even stopped in the middle of it going, what is he saying? Like, that was like...
0: I know. Yeah.
1: Mm-hmm. That was hard. I think we nailed it when you were singing your beautiful lines and then I was saying, it wasn't me.
0: I think it was terrible.
1: Okay.
0: Sorry.
1: He's listening back to it and all. Like,
0: sorry, I did listen back.
1: He did listen back.
0: I just had a quick like little listen. I was like, oh God, it was pretty bad.
2: With the girl next door.
1: Picture this, we were both butt naked, banging on the bedroom floor.
2: How could I forget that?
0: To be fair, that's the best part.
2: All this time she was standing there, she never took her eyes off me. Gonna tell her.
0: Okay, I actually picked the best part of the song. That was good.
1: Yeah, that wasn't bad.
0: That was second half though. First half, brutal. But come here, it's work in progress. Next week's going to be better.
1: How do you know in a couple of months I am not going to be Sienna Spyro?
0: I don't. It could
1: you
0: very
1: just
0: easy
1: don't
0: happen.
1: Know. Like, I could like unleash the beast of a voice from inside me that's been trying to get out for years, and then suddenly... I don't work for Spin anymore because I'm on the stages across the world singing It Wasn't Me.
0: I think you'd be stunning. An Irish Leona Lewis. You know? Let's have it. Anyway, guys, it is back next week. Thanks for your suggestions, by the way. But come on now.
1: Is it back next week?
0: I think so.
1: I thought we were cutting it.
0: We'll bring it back. We'll see.
1: Okay.
0: If we get enough text to cut it, we'll cut it. For now, though, you ain't getting out of it that easily. Here's Doja Cat. It's Jealous Type on Spin.

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21: How's it going? It's Carl here. The World Cup final is finally here, and this year it's making history with its very first Super Bowl style halftime show. And what a lineup! Justin Bieber, Madonna, Shakira, and BTS are all set to perform in what's expected to be an 11-minute extravaganza. Now, normally, halftime only lasts around 15 minutes, but the players might be waiting a little longer than usual before heading back out. I wonder, will any of them want to get out and have a look at the show? I know I would.
20: Spins World Cup dates.
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22: With Erin Road Erin. Heading to Croke Park, be sure to travel on your booked train.
0: Okay, it's just gone 9 a.m. this morning. Let's get your latest right here on Spin.
23: Good morning. In Kerry, there's heavy traffic on the Tralee Road outside Clarny because of a burst pipe near Lawler's Cross, with Gardaí directing traffic. Oak Park Road in Tralee is busy from Brewery Road to the John Joe Sheehy Road. And in Limerick, there's a brief delay on all approaches to Union Cross.
20: Here's what you need to know.
23: I'm Alex. Here's what's happening. Donald Trump claims the 2020 US election was stolen. This time, though, he's finding someone else to blame.
24: That information includes names, addresses, phone numbers, political party preferences, and other sensitive data that would be needed to register to vote and engage in other nefarious activities.
23: The president accused China of committing election fraud. He claims Beijing wanted him to lose the vote, but an investigation in 2021 found no evidence of foreign interference. Meanwhile, experts say evidence points to America being responsible for an attack on Iranian primary school that killed 175 people there, including many children. Wes Bryant is a former US Air Force targeting specialist.
25: This was either a US or Israeli strike. You had points of impact that were near dead center in each of these, you know, 7 to 9 buildings that were hit. This is our common technique, at least for buildings of that size.
23: In England, energy drinks like Red Bull and Monster are to be banned for under 16s. Tea, coffee and soft drinks won't be affected. A man in his 50s has died in a crash in Tipperary. It happened on the R505 in Dundrum. He's pronounced dead at the scene. Meanwhile, a man's been arrested after a hit and run in Belfast. Emily, this happened yesterday and has links to Tipperary.
26: Yeah, and a 24-year-old woman called Raven Adams died in the incident, while a 22-year-old man was seriously injured. Raven was originally from Tipperary, and police say the driver didn't stay at the scene but was arrested and held overnight.
23: A pilot testing out the government's new digital wallet starts next week. The app, which uses your PPS number, allows documents to be securely stored so people won't have to carry physical cards. Southern counties are under a yellow heat warning from midday. That includes Limerick and Tip. Aoife Keighley from Met Erin says it brings certain risks too.
27: So once again, you know, we're looking at potential impacts like water safety issues, heat stress, forest fires and droughts.
23: And remember the rumours of Charlene Murphy going on Love Island?
28: Most people were like getting snarky in the comments, being like, just like address it. Why can't she address it? Like, I went to Five Guys and someone wrote on the receipt going, no Love Island, sad face. And I was like, oh my God, I guess she can't escape it.
23: Well, she's addressed what it was like before she entered Casa Amor as a bombshell in the last few weeks with Shannon.
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23: Bohemians booked their place in the Conference League second qualifying round after a 2-0 aggregate win over St. Joseph's in Gibraltar. They'll face Kosovo's Balkany over two legs on July 3rd, 23rd and 30th. Derry City lost out to CSK Sofia in the Europa League qualifiers. They lost 5-3 in aggregate at the Brandywell. Bulgarian supporters had clashed with home fans there. Derry drop into the Conference League qualifiers. They'll play Rijeka of Croatia next week. There's a repeat of last year's final in the second round of the FAI Cup tonight as Shamrock Rovers host Cork City. Elsewhere, Pats take on Wexford, with Shelburne making the trip to Kerry. Waterford face Cove Ramblers. Bray Wanderers go to Finn Harps. Dundalk face St. Mochta's. Athlone Town host Middleton, and Drogheda United go up against Lucan. And Derek McGrath has been named as Wexford new hurling manager on a 3-year term. Download the Goal at App now, your new home for Off the Ball.
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0: Okay, so Naughty Threesome time right now, and things are a bit different of a Friday because our Naughty Threesome is in the mix.
1: Love it.
0: It's a bit of us, isn't it?
1: Yeah, I love it. Love the mixes.
0: Sounds so good. So it's done by Marty. Our very own Marty has done this. So guys, are we ready for it? Let's get into it. Naughty Threesome time.
2: Vids Naughty Threesome with HB Ice Cream. Yeah. From Hazelbrook Farm to today's freezer favourites like Iceburger, Brunch, Twister and more. Yeah.

0: Come on, that is how you do it. Naughty Threesome in the mix, guys. It's back again next Friday at the same time. Now, I want to talk about a day that today is, and I think you're really going to enjoy this.
1: Okay, do tell.
0: Oh, I was going to give you a hint. I think I'm just going to go straight in and tell you. Today is, would you believe it, National Tattoo Day.
1: Tattoo Day. It's not.
0: It is.
1: Oh my God, I love that. I didn't even know there was a National Tattoo Day.
0: Well, there's a day for everything. Today is a National Tattoo Day. And for anyone who may not know you and cannot see you because we're on the radio, you have a few tattoos.
1: I do. I love tattoos. Now you're making me want to go and get a tattoo. I normally get one every summer and I haven't got one this year, which is strange for me. I normally get it around June. I don't know. It just happened that way. So I'm definitely due a tattoo. So shout out to my tattoo artist. If you're listening in, we need to schedule in a little date.
0: So do you kind of, would you typically go to the same tattoo artist or
1: yes.
0: do you mix it off?
1: No, at the beginning, when I first started getting tattoos, you're young and you're stupid and you are like, and I was like, go here, oh, can you do this? But now I found a tattoo artist and he is just incredible with detail. So once you go to a tattoo artist like that, you can't go back.
0: Okay, you found your person.
1: Yes.
0: Yeah, yeah.
1: And then this man is very hard to get in with too, so I'm like, oh, but I do, I want more like.
0: Well, first of all, can we maybe, like, can we ask, right, lads, if you have a tattoo, show it off. WhatsApp it in. Let's see your tats.
1: Yeah, I would love
0: Let's
1: that.
0: Let's see your ink.
1: Show me your tattoos. Have you meanings behind them?
0: Yeah.
1: So, like, a lot of people get tattoos because there is something very meaningful behind it. I have to say, my younger years, tattoos were stupidity. It was pure and utter, like, ooh, I'll get that done.
0: Yeah.
1: Whereas now I'm like, there's a little bit of meaning. I have a bit of life knowledge behind me. So I do have a little bit meaning behind
0: Fair enough.
1: Fair have
0: enough.
1: You tattoos it?
0: I do not have a tattoo.
1: None at all?
0: Zero.
1: So has it ever interested you?
0: First of all, I admire tattoos on people. Like, I'm not anti-tattoo. I do. I personally, I think you'll know, having even worked with me for a few weeks, guys, I would be very indecisive. I couldn't make my mind up.
1: Yeah, I see that.
0: And I would be like, oh, I'll get that. Oh, no, I'll get that.
1: It would probably send you over the edge trying to pick one.
0: I think I would regret it. I think I would be like, oh, why did I put that on my hands? Why did I put that one on my body? No, you know.
1: Yeah, so you're just stepping away being like, no.
0: Yeah, no, it doesn't faze me. I personally don't want to get a tattoo. I'm not like, I'd love a tattoo. I'm fine with not having one.
1: You know, once you get one.
0: They say that.
1: It's like the Pringles. Once you pop, you can't stop.
0: So what was your first tattoo, or can we ask?
1: I'm weak. My first tattoo was, recently found out, funny story. It is Chinese writing on my spine. So it was a thing back then.
0: Yeah.
1: Right? And I actually went in to get my name, which I thought was my name.
0: Oh, no.
1: I recently looked it up. It's not my name. Now, luckily, it's nothing bad.
0: What is it?
1: Because some people have ended up with Chinese orders on their body. It's not, I promise you. It's a symbol in Chinese to symbolize new beginnings.
0: Oh, that's fine.
1: So that was fine for me. I was like, phew, I've had a few new beginnings. I'm all good. But I did panic when it was like, this is not a name. I was like, what? So that was the first one. Second one, silly one. Do you remember Eve back in the day? Do you remember Eve? Yeah.
0: Who's
1: Do you remember
0: that girl?
1: La la la la la la la la. She had paw prints on her tatas.
0: Oh, yeah. The famous paws.
1: Yeah. So I got mini ones.
0: Did you?
1: On mine. I did. But luckily, I got them positioned in a way that I can hide them.
0: Okay.
1: Yeah. And then sure, after having a few kids, they were well hid.
0: What?
1: They were well hid after having
0: All
1: a few
0: right.
1: kids.
0: Sorry.
1: Yeah, yeah, yeah.
0: I did not know what you said.
1: They dropped low, low, low, low. So yeah, they were the first two. And now I just have them scattered
0: yeah,
1: everywhere.
0: Yeah, no, they're covered. They're on your legs. They're everywhere.
1: Yeah, I would love a full leg. Love. That's the aim.
0: Wow.
1: Full leg. I would love to cover one of my legs in art.
0: I see people are listening to the show going, geez, they've got very, very trendy.
1: Very trendy.
0: Listen to us.
1: But you know, like, people get judged for their tattoos.
0: Oh, yeah. But I think that's changed, though. I do think that's changed. I remember growing up and, you know, in certain industries, you know, they'd be saying you have to cover your tattoos, or sometimes people wouldn't get jobs because of certain tattoos. Whereas now, I think it's a lot more accepting, isn't it? I think we've all kind of got over that.
1: I think it has
0: to be. I have, anyway. I think we all should. Like, I mean, it never fazed me. But, you know, people working in hospitality, for example, they're often told you can't be showing off your sleeve or any of that kind of stuff.
1: And that's it. I do still believe there's people in the world that kind of look and think you are of the rougher, like, is that even a right word, like, you know, oh god, they've but now I feel like the majority look at people and it's like, it's art.
0: Exactly.
1: I love the text we got in here on 0877 102 103. I have a Chinese tattoo on my spine too, and I truly believe it's chicken chow mein. It's supposed to be love, strength and friendship signs. Girl, I hear you. Go and check it out, because like, if you have Chinese writing from back in the day, it was a thing.
0: I remember it well. Like, it was such a moment. But that is my fear, coming from the guy that has no tattoos. That is my concern, that certain things are phases and trends and they move on.
1: I
0: would say a current trend as an outsider looking in tattoos is kind of like stencil work, like random ones, you know, like the Harry Styles.
1: Yes.
0: Like people are just getting them, one on my wrist, one here, one on my back, one, and you're kind of just covered. Like, it looks cool now, and I'm not saying it won't ever not look cool, but I feel like in 20 years time we'll all be going, oh my god, do you remember back in 2026 when all that was in?
1: But hear me out. Right? Yeah. But isn't that a part of life?
0: No, it is.
1: So I look back now and I'm like, remember that day? I remember going in, getting the Chinese writing. It was a thing. It reminds me of my youth.
0: Yeah.
1: It reminds me of the Eve section. I have tattoos of, you know, it's like almost like reminders of your life. My memory isn't great. There's actually lots of WhatsApp pictures coming in of people's tattoos. I have an owl on the arm, a lion on the arm. Honestly, I love tattoos.
0: Yep. Keep them coming, guys. We'll chat more about it in just a while. So we will. For now, though, Florence Road, it's Hanging Out to Dry on Spin. It's 9:21. Good morning to you.

0: Lawrence Road, it's Hanging Out to Dry on Spin. It's 9:26. We are talking all things tattoos. Do you say tattoos or tattoos?
1: Tattoos.
0: I say tattoos as well.
1: Tattoos.
0: Yeah. All right, so let's talk about them. Today is National Tattoo Day, so if you want to go off and get a tattoo, go get one.
1: Today's the day. I think Ed should go and get a tattoo today. Just throw out the overthinking out the window.
0: Let's do it.
1: Are you being deadly serious now?
0: Let's just go.
1: I'm trying to tell if he's...
0: I'm messing.
1: Oh, damn.
0: Laugh. As if I'm not... I mean, I am spontaneous when it comes to like going away on trips. But no, when it comes to art on my body for the rest of my life. Whew,
1: but you know I am...
0: That needs deep thought.
1: I'm super spontaneous. Rachel has me absolutely laughing out loud here. Mine is meant to mean my ex's name, but I tell people it means number 32 at Rice. I love it. Now, can I tell you? I do advise against... if you've had a few beverages and choosing a tattoo, because one time very recently.
0: Go on.
1: Will I tell you this?
0: Inside scoop.
1: Will I not?
0: Go on, you've started.
1: Oh God.
0: What did you get and where did you get it?
1: Ed, I was on holidays with one of my girlfriends. Mm-hmm. And she, of course, tried to advise against it. She was like, girl, don't you? And I was like, come on, come on. So I went and got a tattoo on my leg. And I thought it would be so romantic to go home to my partner and be like, look what I got done. So his name is Owen. Should I say his name? Owen McCarthy.
0: Okay.
1: Okay. Right. So it's EMC. Okay.
0: Okay.
1: They're the initials.
0: Yeah.
1: Now look at my leg.
0: What?
1: I forgot the C.
0: Oh my God.
1: So I went and got, on holidays, like music beats with a love heart with EM and I forgot the C.
0: Oh no.
1: I forgot the C, so it's EM on my leg right now. But it's okay.
0: Oh no.
1: So I will get that fixed.
0: Can I have another look?
1: Yes, yes, yes.
0: I'm trying to look now. How could you fix that? EM. How do you fix that though? Would you not just get it covered up and turn it into a black heart and just cover it all up?
1: Yeah.
0: And say, sorry, Owen, I'll get you another one.
1: Black heart, like my soul.
0: Like, could you?
1: You could. You could fix that.
0: Because, lads, sorry, but just to explain. So there's a little heart and in the heart is EM and it really fills the heart. There isn't room to be putting a C there.
1: Putting a C, no. But like, I was weak because I came home and I was like, I thought he'd be more happy. Like, he was kind of looking at it. And I was like, it's real. Like, oh, I sent him pictures. Sorry. And I'm like, it is real. Like, it's real. And, yeah, turns out when I went home, he was like, you forgot the C.
0: Well, he forgot the C, though. Or how did that happen? Did you not tell him? Or did
1: No, it was my fault.
0: Was it?
1: It was 100% my fault.
0: See, this is the thing. I've seen all of these tattoo shows as well where, like, they make mistakes or things are spelled wrong. And that's the fear, like... But fair play to you, you're handling it well. I'd be up the walls. I wouldn't...
1: Yeah,
0: I wouldn't
1: I'm like...
0: I wouldn't sleep.
1: Would you not?
0: No, I wouldn't sleep.
1: Okay, you should never get a tattoo then.
0: No, I'd be there now thinking... Like, first of all, that would be covered up by now.
1: Yeah, no, I just haven't had time. I'm like, no, it's fine.
0: Fair play to you, honestly. I do think it takes a certain type of character and person, though, to not give a damn like that.
1: Well, it took plenty of years of practice.
0: Yeah. Well, good on you. Honestly, fair play. We got one here. What part of the body is this? I need to just check. This would be... Oh, that's an arm. I just saw it because I zoomed out.
1: That's an arm. What is that?
0: That is beautiful. It's very artistic looking. It is... there are trees with...
1: A moon.
0: What was it called? What do they call it? A crescent moon?
1: Yes.
0: Is that what they call it?
1: You see, this is, like, for me now, that tattoo would be a beginning of an arm, a piece, a full arm, a sleeve. Do you get me?
0: Mm-hmm.
1: So, like, you see, the sleeve for me now, I'd be very meticulous with. Mm. I've started on the leg already, but I started with the intention of knowing I'm filling the leg. So on the front of my leg, you see a very detailed lioness. Half of it is...
0: You have tattoos on both legs.
1: Yeah, but this one is more... This is the leg. The right leg is going to be the sleeve leg.
0: And come here. I'm asking a question now and it probably sounds bad, but are you covered like all over?
1: Yeah, I have...
0: Do you have them on your back and your sides?
1: I don't have them on my stomach. I have them on my back. I have them on my the top back of my shoulder. I have it on the back of my neck. I have it on my foot.
0: Oh my God, you're like a walking canvas.
1: Yeah, I love it.
0: Aren't you?
1: I love it.
0: I'm going to start calling you Picasso from now on.
1: Awesome.
0: Guys, Andrew, look, happy National Tattoo Day. We could literally talk about these all day and we probably will at some point. But for now, look, to all of you who are inked,
1: go get a tattoo.
0: Enjoy your day. I'm out the field.
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0: Okay, it is 9:33 this morning. Let's get all of your latest right here on Spin Southwest.
18: I'm Alex. Here's what's happening. Donald Trump claims the 2020 US election was stolen. This time, though, he's finding someone else to blame.
19: That information includes names, addresses, phone numbers, political party preferences, and other sensitive data that would be needed to register to vote and engage in other nefarious activities.
18: The president accused China of committing election fraud. He claims Beijing wanted him to lose the vote, but an investigation in 2021 found no evidence of foreign interference. Meanwhile, experts say evidence points to America being responsible for an attack on Iranian primary school that killed 175 people there, including many children. Wes Bryant is a former U.S. Air Force targeting specialist.
20: This was either a U.S. or Israeli strike. You had points of impact that were near dead center
3: in each of these, you know, 7 to 9 buildings that were hit. This is our common technique, at least for buildings of that size.
18: In England, energy drinks like Red Bull and Monster are to be banned for under 16s. Tea, coffee and soft drinks won't be affected. A man in his 50s has died in a crash in Tipperary. It happened on the R505 in Dundrum. He's pronounced dead at the scene. Meanwhile, a man's been arrested after a hit and run in Belfast. Emily, this happened yesterday and has links to Tipperary.
6: Yeah, and a 24-year-old woman called Raven Adams died in the incident while a 22-year-old man was seriously injured. Raven was originally from Tipperary and police say the driver didn't stay at the scene but was arrested and held overnight.
18: A pilot testing out the government's new digital wallet starts next week. The app, which uses your PPS number, allows documents to be securely stored so people won't have to carry physical cards. Southern counties are under a yellow heat warning from midday. That includes Limerick and Tip. Aoife Keely from Met Eireann says it brings certain risks too.
20: So once again, we're looking at potential impacts like water safety issues, heat stress, forest fires and droughts.
18: And remember the rumours of Charlene Murphy going on Love Island?
21: Most people were like getting snarky in the comments being like, just like address it. Why can't she address it? Like I went to Five Guys and someone wrote on the receipt going, no Love Island, sad face. And I was like, oh my God, at least she can't escape it.
18: Well, she's addressed what it was like before she entered Casa Amor as a bombshell in the last few weeks with Shannon.

0: That's Jazzy, Chris Lorenzo and Invisible on Spin. Guys, the time is getting close. We are minutes, moments away from a big moment happening.
1: Oh, so exciting. All week we've been shouting about it. We are teaming up with 3 Ireland to give you the prize of a lifetime with tickets for you and a friend to Electric Picnic and so much more. Also, if you don't win today, over the next few weeks, there will be hiding some of their money. Can't buy Electric Picnic golden tickets online for you to win. And you have been trying to qualify all week, but in moments, 10 a.m. Leanne Hannafin.
0: Kerry girl, she's from Kerry.
1: I know her very well. She's killed me.
0: But you don't know you're going her that well.
1: She's going to be making the winning call back just after 10 a.m. Stand by your phone, and remember, when you answer the phone, you have to answer saying "Skip to the best bit" with 3.
0: Thank you so much for that one, Katie Shanahan. I appreciate that. All right, lads. Good luck. Look, 3 Ireland have been so generous with this gift and prize. Like, this is incredible, isn't it?
1: Like, no, it's endless. Like, it's absolutely endless, like, with this prize.
0: All right, so Leanne will be doing that call in a while, guys. So stand by your phones. And like you said, skip to the best bit. Like, if you don't answer with that, lousy. Good luck, guys. Let's make it a really happy Friday for you. Here's Sabrina Carpenter in Tears. Spin.

0: stunning. Kingfisher, the sun will never settle. Guys, it's almost the weekend. Any plans?
1: No plans. Sorry, I'm distracted. Go to Spin Socials and have a look at the video. If you missed 5-4-3-2-1 game this morning, something very, very hilarious happened. Yeah. But like, are we weak at my facial expressions? I'm very invested, aren't I, in the 5-4-3-2-1 game?
0: Absolutely. If you haven't heard it, you can see it. Ugh, I need to do something about my appearance for next week if we're putting up more videos, guys. Seriously.
1: No, you do not.
0: Oh, I do, yeah.
1: You look great.
0: I need to start, my posture's terrible.
1: Yeah, but that's the mic.
0: Don't mention the mic.
1: The mic, it's, we're not supposed to mention.
0: Ariana Grande on Spin.

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1: Another week in the bag, Mr. Ed Roach.
0: They're flying now, aren't they?
1: They are flying. I'm loving it, though.
0: 3 weeks now on the show.
1: 3 weeks.
0: Well, you were off for one, so we won't mention that.
1: But okay. Anyway. Do you want me to tell our listeners why I was off?
0: No. No, we don't have time. We don't have time. We'll save that for a documentary or something.
1: Yeah, yeah.
0: Podcast.
1: Enjoy your weekend, Ed.
0: You too. Have a good one.
1: Catch you on Monday.
0: Yeah, guys. All the best. See ya.
1: Toodles.
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15: Here's what you need to know.
17: I'm Alex, here's what's happening. We've got Charlene Murphy on in a sec. First, the US president claims China rigged the 2020 election, which Joe Biden won.
18: Members of the deep state in our intelligence agency work to actively suppress and downplay information about the extent of China's sinister election meddling.
17: China denies that. A 2021 investigation by Trump's own CIA director found no evidence of foreign interference. Young drivers are more likely to drive dangerously because of pressures from other drivers. That's what research from UCD's found. More than 62% say they'd be happy to overtake a cyclist even without enough space to keep other drivers happy. Dr. Connor McCluskey did the research.
19: 70% of drivers felt the need to keep up with traffic even if it involves speeding, and so that's something that maybe seems innocent enough, actually kind of maybe exceeding the speed limit in maybe a 30 zone going up to 50. It does actually have a major effect.
17: Petrol stations say they haven't passed on the full increase in prices since the war in Iran restarted. It's only gone up about 5 or 6 cents a litre for us, but that's less than what it's gone up for petrol stations. CEO of Fuels for Ireland, Kevin McPartland, says competition reasons are probably behind us.
20: It kind of gives lie to the constant suggestion that, that, you know, fuel suppliers are very quick to increase prices and very slow to reduce them. They're actually holding back.
17: A man in his 50s has died in a crash in Tipperary. It happened yesterday evening at around 10 to 6 on the R505 in Dundrum. He was pronounced dead at the scene. Meanwhile, a 24-year-old woman has died and a man's been arrested after a hit and run in Belfast. Police say the woman who was killed, Raven Adams, was originally from Tipperary. Local politician Philip Brett says everyone's thinking of Raven's family.
21: The local community sends all their best wishes and prayers to the families of those impacted by the tragic event. We are a resilient community and we will wrap our arms around all those impacted.
17: A pilot that tests out the government's new digital wallet starts next week. The app, which uses a person's PPS number, allows documents to be securely stored in one place without having to carry physical cards. And remember the rumours of Charlene Murphy going on Love Island?
22: Because people were like getting snarky in the comments, being like, just like address it, why can't she address it? Like, I went to Five Guys and someone wrote on the receipt going, no Love Island, sad face. And I was like, oh my god, I guess she can't escape it.
17: Well, the influencers addressed what it was like before she entered Casa Amor as a bombshell with our own showbiz Shannon, and she's got more on that next.
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17: Bohemians booked their place in the Conference League second qualifying round after a 2-0 aggregate win over St. Joseph's in Gibraltar. They'll face Kosovo's Balkany over two legs on July 3rd, 23rd and 30th. Derry City lost out to CSK Sofia in the Europa League qualifiers. They lost 5-3 in aggregate at the Brandywell. Bulgarian supporters had clashed with home fans there. Derry drop into the Conference League qualifiers. They'll play Rijeka of Croatia next week. There's a repeat of last year's final in the second round of the FAI Cup tonight as Shamrock Rovers host Cork City. That's where Pats take on Wexford, with Shelburne making the trip to Kerry. Waterford face Cove Ramblers. Bray Wanderers go to Finn Harps. Dundalk face St. Moctas. Athlone Town host Middleton, and Drogheda United go up against Lucan. And Derek McGrath has been named as Wexford new hurling manager on a 3-year term. Download the Goal app now, your new home for Off the Ball.
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1: How's it going? It's Shannon here. First up, after much deliberation, the Islanders voted for Finlay and Marta to be the next pair to pack their bags and head home. And then, in a shock twist, Ellie decided to follow her heart and choose to leave the villa. Here is the emotional moment it went down.
2: What Angel, I'm going, you can't tell me about. I am. What Angel, there's nothing here for me. I came here, I found what did I
3: quit? I've put you in this situation, I feel I've just ruined your experience, like, do you know what I mean?
2: Because who's going to come walk through the doors and I'm going to have a connection like I did with you in 2 weeks? No one.
1: Oh, stop, that moment alone needs to win a BAFTA. Tune in tonight for 9 for all the drama. And finally, it is New Music Friday, which means there is new music out in the world today. Gracie Abrams, DJ Khaled, Robbie Williams and Tinashe, to name a few, have all dropped new tunes. 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
25: Could have really done with today being the weekend, but look, here we are and we move. If you have qualified for our electric picnic competition with Three Ireland over the past week, bear in mind that phone call is going to be happening very, very soon. And look, let's hit kick things off. We've 10 Spin hits in a row. It's you and Mike Vicker to share the house. It's Spin.

spin. We're in the middle of 10 spin hits in a row. More music than anywhere else, let's be honest. And were you at Mumford & Sons a couple of weeks ago? Did you see this lad join them on stage? Had a feeling it was going to happen. And also, they have said that they have a couple of other collaborations with Hozier recorded. They said that a while ago. I have to say, them together, stunning. Hozier on his own, just a sweet.

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2: I love these two collaborating. Always will. BB Raxa teaming up with David Guetta on this one. It's called Sad Girls. And this is a perfect vibe for the weekend.

0: a world where Olivia Dean, Man I Need, was not meant to be a single. Yes.
1: Man I Need wasn't supposed to be a single. I wasn't sure about it. I thought it was a little bit different, and then we started playing it in rehearsals, and some of my band were like, this one's good.
0: Thank God she changed her mind, because it's a perfect song to wrap up 10 Spin Hits.
2: Spin Summer Cash Machine. Summer
0: Cash Machine. Oh my God, you could go from so broke to so rich in just a matter of hours' time. That sounded kind of condescending when I said it, but it's genuinely true. We are giving away €250,000 today. Yes, €250,000. Barry Dunn's going to make that Spin Cash Machine call today just after three. You know the score. You have 5 rings to answer. Please do so. Have the chance of Barry. He'll ask you for the exact cash amount. Tell him €250,000 exactly. Do that and it's yours. That simple. Fail to do that, you will hear someone else winning on the radio, okay? 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The full T's and C's, they're on our Spin website. I'm just feeling all the upbeat tracks today. I hope you are too. Another 54. Ultra, Talk to You plays next on Spin.
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1: 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Oh, man. I should do this for a living.
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0: Dermot Kennedy, Turnstiles. It is Spin, summer's number one hit music station. I'd say it's a very different weekend for him. Last weekend, two massive shows in the Aviva. This weekend, I just hope he's chilling out. And coming up, of course, the iconic 10 Spin hits in a row. In there, Calvin Harris, Jazzy, Satisfy. And she played Dublin a couple of weeks ago. Stella Lefty, Boston, kicks off 10 Spin hits next.
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12: I'm Katie, here's what's happening. Seeing dangerous driving on social media is having an impact on young drivers. That's according to UCD research, which shows around 70% of young people say they feel pressure to take risks because of other drivers.
13: One of the aspects that I think stood out to me particularly was around 70% of drivers felt the need to keep up with traffic, even if it involves speeding. And so that's something that maybe seems innocent enough, and I suppose you can feel a lot of pressure if you feel like you're holding everyone up behind you.
12: Dr. Conor McCluskey is the author of the research. The US president claims China rigged the 2020 election, which Joe Biden won.
14: Members of the deep state in our intelligence agency worked to actively suppress
2: and downplay information about the extent of China's sinister election meddling.
12: China denies involvement. A 2021 investigation by his own CIA director found no evidence of foreign interference. A new digital wallet is being trialled here ahead of a larger rollout later this year. The government's new app will allow documents to be securely stored on your smartphone. Tech expert Adrian Weckler explains how it works.
14: We'll act like your digital wallet on your iPhone or your Android phone that you normally use to keep things like concert tickets, boarding tickets or credit cards.
12: Today's the final day of this year's GAA World Games. Thousands of players from more than 100 countries have taken part in the tournament. This family plays with Shanghai GAA after dad Jack fell in love with Gaelic games while studying here in Athlone.
15: I used to study here in Athlone. When I went back to China, then I got involved with Shanghai GAA. They taught me from beginning, and then after that, my wife started to play, and my daughter.
12: And Charlene Murphy says her dumping from Love Island was hard for her family to watch. But speaking to Spin, she says she has no regrets.
16: I think everyone is a product of who they have around them, and like my family and friends are the best, and that just like further confirmed that. 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
12: There's a big weekend of matches ahead. First up is Galway and Limerick in the All-Ireland Senior Hurling Final. Galway have named an unchanged team for that match after defeating Cork in the semi-final 2 weeks ago by 226 to 118. The game gets underway in Croke Park on Sunday at 3:30. And in rugby, Ireland face New Zealand tomorrow morning in the last of the Summer's Nations Championship fixtures at Eden Park. The All Blacks haven't lost at the venue in 52 consecutive test matches, a record that stretches back to 1994. Head coach Andy Farrell says that his team are excited for the challenge.
18: It's fantastic. I feel we're the fortunate ones, you know, we're the lucky ones in the sense that we get the opportunity to go to Eden Park. And
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0: How's it going? It's Shannon here. First up, after much deliberation, the Islanders voted for Finlay and Marta to be the next pair to pack their bags and head home. And then, in a shock twist, Ellie decided to follow her heart and choose to leave the villa. Here is the emotional moment it went down.
19: When I know there's nothing here for me. I came here, I found nothing.
20: I've put you in this situation, I've just ruined your experience. Like, do you know what I mean?
19: Because who's going to come walk through the doors and I'm going to have a connection like I did with you in 2 weeks? No one.
0: Oh, stop. That moment alone needs to win a BAFTA. Tune in tonight for 9 for all the drama. And finally, it is New Music Friday, which means there is new music out in the world today. Gracie Abrams, DJ Khaled, Robbie Williams and Tinashe, to name a few, have all dropped new tunes. Be sure to keep spilling out for all the freshest new music and, of course, for all the hottest trending stories. 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
0: Hey, it's Michaela. You are locked into Spin. And look, if you want to troll people this morning, if you woke up and just chose violence like myself, I will tell you I'm getting thorough enjoyment today out of saying to any person I know that is into sports, are you thrilled? The halftime show has been extended from 11 minutes to half an hour. That's because of BTS. They're the best. Honestly, everyone will walk away in a mood. Love it. Right now, let's get Costello Lefty. Boston on Spin.

It's Florence Road. Hanging out to dry. It is Spin. It's summer's number one hit music station. We are in the middle of 10 Spin hits in a row, and we're getting ready to make that call for the ultimate electric picnic prize. But right now, it's MK. It's Come Find Me. It's 10 Spin Hits with Michaela. Stop.

0: Wrapping up 10 spin hits in a row. And have you been a qualifier for our massive electric picnic competition with the Three Ireland? Well, if so, we are just about to make that call.
1: Hey, it's Leanne Hannafin, and all week we've been teaming up with Three to give you the prize of a lifetime with tickets for you and a friend to Electric Picnic and so much more. Over the next few weeks, Three will be hiding some of their Money Can't Buy Electric Picnic golden tickets online for you to win. And right now, we want to sort you out with the very first one. In that unreal prize is 2 weekend passes for Electric Picnic with your very own luxury teepee, side of stage views for an artist of your choice, plus all the benefits Three customers normally get, like access to Three Charge and Chill and loads of festival merch too, and spending money across the weekend. And then, when Electric Picnic is all done, we're going to supercharge that prize by giving you access to 12 gigs of your choice at Dublin's Three Arena. Everyone who has qualified has been entered into the draw, and now it is time to call someone back at random and say that very specific phrase. Skip to the best bit. Here we go.
2: Skip to the best bit.
0: Claire, you're going to Electric Picnic! Congratulations!
2: I'm delighted.
0: Oh, we're so delighted for you. Listen, whereabouts are you listening this morning?
2: I'm listening in work in Beaumont Hospital.
0: Oh, in Beaumont Hospital. Amazing. Well, Claire, you have just won 2 weekend passes for Electric Picnic with thanks to Three. Now, let me just give you a reminder of the entire thing that you have just won. Your very own luxury teepee with that side of stage views for an artist of your choice, plus all the benefits that Three customers normally get, like access to Three Charge and Chill and loads of festival merch. We're throwing in spending money for you as well. And then, Claire, when you were home from Electric Picnic, we're going to sort you out with tickets to 12 gigs of your choice at Three Arena. This is absolutely incredible. Listen, Claire, those 2 weekend passes for Electric Picnic, who are you bringing?
2: I think I'll be killed if I don't bring my partner, Sean.
0: Thank you so much for answering this call, and that prize is yours. Have a lovely weekend.
2: You too, thank you.
0: Take care. Oh, we have been waiting all week long to do that. 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
1: Summer Cash Machine. Today's feeling like a good day. I think today could be your day. You could be getting that phone call from Barry Dunn later on today. Just after three. I was about to say around and after, and it came in as rafter. Yeah, just after three, about 3:05. It's from a private number, all right? You know the score. You've got 5 rings to answer. Please God you do, because I want you to get a quarter of a million euro today. Tell him 250,000 euro when he asks you for the exact cash amount. If you do that, he'll be like, oh, you've outdid the cash machine. Please be excited. Like, I hate when people are real cool and they're like, yes, sir. Sorry, that's life-changing money. Now, being excited is not part of the T's and C's, so you will still get it otherwise. If you haven't entered yet, don't worry. 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I want to play as much like dancey upbeat tracks as I can today. They're putting me in a great mood. And you too, Morgan C. Tree. 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It's next.
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12: Here's what you need to know.
14: I'm Katie, here's what's happening. A young woman from Tipperary has been killed in a hit and run in Belfast. 24-year-old Raven Adams was knocked down on York Street in the early hours of yesterday morning. The driver of the car failed to stop at the scene but was arrested shortly afterwards.
15: We are a resilient community and we will wrap our arms around all those impacted. And once again, the North Belfast community will pull together like they always do.
14: That's MLA Philip Brett, who says locals are shocked at what happened. The MV Matthew drug trafficking ship has been sold and will be leaving Cork today. The vessel had been in Cork Harbour since September 2023 at a cost to the state of €16 million. Today is the final day of this year's GAA World Games. Thousands of players from more than 100 countries have taken part in the tournament. This family plays with Shanghai GAA after dad Jack fell in love with Gaelic games while studying in Athlone.
0: I used to study here in Athlone. When I went back to China, then I got involved with Shanghai GAA. They taught me from beginning. And then after that, my wife started to play and my daughter.
14: More than 6,300 people have been on Job Seekers Allowance for over a decade. It has an estimated cost of 800 million euro to the country. ANTU leader Pádraig Tobin says social welfare should not become a lifestyle.
16: So the cohort of people within this block are physically healthy. They're in the market supposedly for work, and yet they've gone 10 years straight without work. Now, that is wrong.
14: While in the UK, Andy Burnham's about to be sworn in as the new leader of the Labour Party over there. He's the British Prime Minister in waiting. And Charlene Murphy says her mum tried to prepare her for the potential backlash that could come with doing Love Island. Fresh from the villa, she's on Spin, spilling the tea on her experience.
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14: There's a big weekend of matches ahead. First up is Galway and Limerick in the All-Ireland Senior Hurling Final. Galway have named an unchanged team for that match after defeating Cork in the semi-final 2 weeks ago by 226 to 118. The game gets underway in Croke Park on Sunday at 3:30. And in rugby, Ireland face New Zealand tomorrow morning in the last of the Summer's Nations Championship fixtures at Eden Park. The All Blacks haven't lost at the venue in 52 consecutive test matches, a record that stretches back to 1994. Head coach Andy Farrell says that his team are excited for the challenge.
18: It's fantastic. I feel we're the fortunate ones, you know, we're the lucky ones in the sense that we get the opportunity to go to Eden Park. And
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19: Hey, it's Shannon here. First up, Jessica Alba has signed on to star in Netflix's reboot of 13 Going on 30. Yep, she is set to star alongside Emily Batter, Logan Lerman and Adeline Rudolph. Now, details about Jessica's role and the film's plot are being kept under wraps. However, the project is currently in production in LA with Jennifer Garner, who starred in the OG film, on board to produce it. So that's already a good sign. And finally, I caught up with our girl Charlene Murphy to chat all things Love Island, and she addressed those Love Island all-star rumours and which previous Love Island boys she would love to be in the villa with.
17: Why are you saying that? I don't know if I'd be asked back.
20: Why?
17: No, I just, there's like really good characters for like TV, and I'm like, I'm just like,
20: no, I'm gonna stop you right there. You are a character, your main character energy, and of course it gives you a callback.
17: I need like a happy girl redemption era, I think.
20: I do fancy Jack Fowler.
17: Ovi, love him. Jax, he's fab. I would say them.
19: It's safe to say she knows what she wants. And for more of the hottest trending stories, add Spin to your social feeds.
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3: 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Clear skies ahead. That's the forecast. Find your career at airnav.ie.
14: Highs of 29 degrees today.
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21: 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And B, the weekend. Both absolutely epic. And let's kick off 10 Spin Hits at Morgan C. Treats. 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
1: Today's National Tattoo Day. Did you know that our Katie here, she's covered in them?
2: Covered in them. Michaela, have you got tattoos?
0: Yeah, I've seen Katie's tattoos. Yes, I have 12. How do you not know? There's a rake on my arm. Fully Charged, they're back Monday from 7 a.m.

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3: 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Their latest track is called On Tonight, Spin. Okay.

0: He has wrapped up the UK leg of his residency tour. He's heading over to Brazil now, then Mexico, and then he is going to be playing New York. He has got it booked and busy. I'd say in America, they'll go absolutely mental for that song. Summer Cash Machine. Hopefully you'll go mental in a good way if you win this later on today. Also, side note, genuinely, I actually think you'd need to win Spin Summer Cash Machine. If you want to keep putting on the amount of sun cream that I'm putting on and I'm still getting burned, possibly a fortune. But look, Barry Dunn, he's going to make that Spin Cash Machine call today. You know the score happens just after three. 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Do that and it's yours. That simple, okay? Now, if you haven't entered yet, you've got till 3 o'clock today to do so. Time is running out, but it is very quick and easy. 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You are playing across the Galway network of stations. Full T's and C's, they're over on the Spin website. It's been a while since I've played this song. Dasha Austin is on the way. And one of the biggest artists to come out of Ireland in recent years, Jazzy, teaming up with Chris Lorenzo. It's Invisible, plays next on Spin.
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1: 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I love her so much. We went to Magic Castle together. It was the best night of my life.
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0: just in case you're like, I don't like K-pop, it's just all poppy stuff. If you like that, well, you like K-pop. Jennie, of course, is from Blackpink, teaming up with Tame Impala, and that it's Dracula. It's been summer's number one hit music station. I'm taking baby steps. And let's get back to 10 spin hits in a row, kicking it off with Olivia Dean, Baby Steps. This is Spins
1: Fully Charged. 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
16: Here's what you need to know.
18: I'm Katie, here's what's happening. Driving instructors claim the road is a hostile place for learner drivers. It comes as UCD research shows younger drivers are having their road behaviour impacted by social media trends and feel pressure to take risks because of other drivers. Instructor Jimmy Cleary says it's no surprise.
19: The public driving out there do not want learner drivers on the road. I'll give you an illustration of that. I could be at a set of traffic lights with a learner driver. We're the first car, the light turns green, learner driver's going to take a couple of seconds to take off. The people behind are resting on their horns.
18: A status yellow high temperature warning is now in place in South Munster and South Leinster. Met Éireann is asking the public to beware of heat stress, forest fires and water safety issues. Alan O'Reilly from Carlo Weather says the warm weather will continue into the weekend.
20: By Sunday, temperatures will have dropped back, but still 22, 23 degrees, and that looks likely to continue into at least the first half of next week.
18: China says Donald Trump's claims it interfered with the 2020 US election are pure fabrication. The American president says Beijing meddled in the vote, which led to Joe Biden's victory.
21: The People's Republic of China carried out what is believed to be the largest compromise of election data in history.
18: A previous intelligence assessment found no evidence of that during the presidential race. In the UK, Andy Burnham has officially been named as the new leader of the British Labour Party. He's been appointed during a special conference in London and replaces Keir Starmer. The UK Prime Minister in waiting says he's ready to lead.
22: We are united and we put the power that comes from that unity at the service of people and places who have been waiting too long for politics to let them hope again.
18: And Dublin may be the capital, but it's not the ice cream capital, apparently. Mood Ice Cream says Cork is getting that crown as it's leading its sales. So far this year, Dublin is in second place, followed by Kerry in third. The classic 99 cone remains in customer favourite. Over 16,000 were sold on the hottest day of the year so far. That was June the 26th.
23: This is an empty glass. And this is a Bulmers. Ice cold. Crisp. Sounds delicious. Bulmers. It's our time. 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
18: Ireland face New Zealand tomorrow morning in the last of this summer's Nation Championship fixtures at Eden Park. The All Blacks haven't lost at the venue in 52 consecutive test matches. Former Leinster fullback Aizen Issa-Wa spoke about the heritage of the park today.
24: There's a heritage that all the past All Blacks will talk about. Yeah, but as I say, it's the Garden of Eden is the home of rugby in New Zealand.
18: It was bittersweet last night for League of Ireland teams in Europe. A goalless draw in Gibraltar against St. Joseph's for Bohemians is enough to see them through to the second qualifying round of the Conference League. But Derry City couldn't overcome Cisca Sofia in their Europa League qualifier, losing 2-1 on the night and 5-3 on aggregate. Download the Goalout app now, your new home for Off the Ball.
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25: Hey, it's Shannon here. First off, Jessica Alba has signed on to star in Netflix's reboot of 13 Going on 30. Yep, she is set to star alongside Emily Batter, Logan Lerman and Adeline Rudolph. Now, details about Jessica's role and the film's plot are being kept under wraps. However, the project is currently in production in LA with Jennifer Garner, who starred in the OG film, on board to produce it. So that's already a good sign. And finally, I caught up with our girl Charlene Murphy to chat all things Love Island, and she addressed those Love Island all-star rumours and which previous Love Island boys she would love to be in the villa with.
26: Why are you saying that? I don't know if I'd be asked that.
25: Why?
26: No, it's just
25: there's like really good characters for like TV, and I'm like, I'm just like,
26: no, I'm gonna stop you right there. You are a character, your main character energy, and of course
25: thank
26: it gives you a callback.
25: I need like a Happy Girl Redemption era, I think.
26: I do fancy Jack Fowler.
25: Ovi, love him. Jack's
0: He's fab, I would say them.
25: It's safe to say she knows what she wants. And for more of the hottest trending stories, add Spin to your social feeds.
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Ella, and I'm just here to offer a distraction until you get to, what, 3:05-ish, okay? So like 2 hours' time, your phone could be ringing. Then you could be a quarter of a millionaire. Look, honestly, it would make my day, my life, my year. I can't win though, unfortunately. However, I can play whatever I want in 10 spin hits, and let's kick it off with Olivia Dean. It's Baby Steps.

0: com on Fully Charged with Ed and Katie in for Valerie. And
1: this morning on the show, we revealed the top five beaches in Ireland.
2: We are thinking of heading along to the beach the weekend. Are you going, Michaela?
0: Okay, don't hate me, but like, I like to be perched in front of a fan. I'm not here for the heat, but I also enjoy you enjoying it, okay?

It's Femi and the Kid Laroi. It is the 10 spin hits in a row. And in the most random rogue news that I have come across, Snoop Dogg, we know him. He's cool. He's, you know, he's a G. He's a great guy. Would you have expected that he has set up an Instagram account for his dog, which is called Baby Boy, and posts a load on it? Yeah. Random fact of the day right now. Think about it.

0: Alex Warren really sounds good. It's Passenger wrapping up Ed 10, been hits in a row. Also, he is just iconic on social media. He trolled his wife by getting a massive billboard over in Times Square in New York, and it's one of those, you know, ugly selfies that you send that's not meant for public consumption. It's iconic. And speaking of iconic, these girls have the world in a chokehold at the moment. Cat's Eye, Gabriella plays next on Spin, summer's number one hit music station.
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0: Justin Bieber, of course, he's going to be playing the FIFA World Cup halftime show, which many people are fuming because it's gone from 11 minutes to 30. However, I'm hoping there's going to be a collaboration with Justin Bieber and BTS. Honestly, for me, it'll be worth it. Maybe not for you, but at least I'll be happy. Summer cash machine. You're lucky, you'll be fairly happy and you'll get over the halftime show being quite long. If you win €250,000, do you know what? You could actually probably fly over and be there for it. Look, Barry Dunlan's going to make that call just after three today, okay? You will have five rings to answer his call. You know the score. He doesn't give you any more from three. More than five. Sorry, my brain has got confused with BTS now and it's all I can think about. He doesn't give you more than five rings, okay? Happens about 3:05. It is a private number. Answer. He'll ask you for the exact cash amount. Tell him €250,000 exactly. Do that and it's yours. It's that simple. Fail to do so and you will A, hear someone else winning it on the radio, and B, if you go on social media, you'll see it everywhere as well. So let be you, okay? Now, if you haven't entered yet, time is running out. You have until exactly 3:00 today to do so. You can enter via the Spin website or you can text Spin to 57557. 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And look, if you do bag it, there'll be a load of people jealous. But you'll be getting a load of messages being like, hey, haven't talked to you in ages. How are you? Doja Cat kicks off 10 Spin Instants. Enjoy the
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2: Who's an artist that you wouldn't go to see for free?
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2: I was going to say Nathan Carter, so we're kind of aligned here. Yeah.
3: 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I feel really bad because, you know, he's such a lovely man. I've never met him, but he just seems so lovely. Yeah. But, like, I don't understand the hype.
2: Well, he's more hyped for the grannies and stuff like that, isn't he?
3: I don't know. I don't know, Jamie.
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17: How's it going? It's Carl here. The World Cup final is finally here, and this year it's making history with its very first Super Bowl style halftime show. And what a lineup! Justin Bieber, Madonna, Shakira, and BTS are all set to perform in what's expected to be an 11-minute extravaganza. Now, normally, halftime only lasts around 15 minutes, but the players might be waiting a little longer than usual before heading back out. I wonder, will any of them want to get out and have a look at the show? I know I would.
15: Spins World Cup dates.
16: 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Smell your best when you look your worst.
15: Here's what you need to know.
18: I'm Katie. Here's what's happening. Home Alone actress Brenda Fricker has died, aged 81. The Irish Oscar winner is best known for her roles in Home Alone 2, Lost in New York, and My Left Foot. The man accused of dangerous driving causing the death of Grace Lynch has had further charges brought against him. The death of the 16-year-old in Dublin has inspired the passing of Grace's Law, which bans scramblers from public spaces. Spin's Emily reports.
19: 18-year-old Keith Lee of Parkview Drive, Poppentry Park in Dublin, was initially charged with one offence, dangerous driving causing the death of Grace Lynch. Today he appeared before Blanchardstown District Court, where Garda Thomas McDaniel told the judge six further charges have now been brought.
18: Mr. Lee is now accused of four counts of dangerous driving, one count of driving without insurance, and one count of driving without a licence. China says Donald Trump's claims it interfered in the 2020 US election are pure fabrication. The American president says Beijing meddled in the vote, which led to Joe Biden's victory.
20: The People's Republic of China carried out what is believed to be the largest compromise of election data in history.
18: The road is a hostile place for learner drivers, according to driving instructors.
21: Well, I could be at a set of traffic lights with a learner driver. We're the first car, the light turns green. Learner driver's going to take a couple of seconds to take off. People behind are resting on their horns.
18: Instructor Jimmy Clearly is speaking as UCD research shows younger drivers feel pressure to take risks because of other drivers on the road. A status yellow high temperature warning is now in place in South Munster and South Leinster. Mid-Erin is asking people to beware of heat stress, forest fires and water safety issues. Meanwhile, in the UK, Andy Burnham has officially been named as the new leader of the British Labour Party. He's been appointed during a special conference in London. He replaces Keir Starmer. And Charlene Murphy says it was a weird experience living in the villa with people she just met and had a thing with. Fresh from Spain, the Love Islander is speaking to Spin today.
22: It's such a weird experience to living with like new people and then living with like, I don't know what you call it, an ex like situation, like triangle.
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18: Ireland face New Zealand tomorrow morning in the last of this summer's Nation Championship fixtures at Eden Park. Former Leinster fullback Aizen Issa-Waugh spoke about the heritage of the park today.
1: There's a heritage that all the past All Blacks will talk about. Yeah, but as I say, it's the Garden of Eden is the home of rugby in New Zealand.
18: It was bittersweet last night for League of Ireland teams in Europe. A goalless draw in Gibraltar against St. Joseph's for Bohemians is enough to see them through to the second qualifying round of the Conference League. But Derry City couldn't overcome Cisca Sofia in their Europa League qualifier, losing 2-1 on the night and 5-3 on aggregate. Download the Goalhead app now, your new home for Off the Ball.
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23: Hey, it's Shannon here. First off, Jessica Alba has signed on to star in Netflix's reboot of 13 Going on 30. Yep, she is set to star alongside Emily Bader, Logan Lerman and Adeline Rudolph. Now, details about Jessica's role and the film's plot are being kept under wraps. However, the project is currently in production in LA with Jennifer Garner, who starred in the OG film, on board to produce it. So that's already a good sign. And finally, I caught up with our girl, Charlene Murphy, to chat all things Love Island, and she addressed those Love Island All-Star rumours and which previous Love Island boys she would love to be in the villa with.
24: Why are you saying that? I don't know if I'd be asked back.
23: Why?
24: No, I just...
23: There's like really good characters for like TV and I'm like, I'm just like...
24: No, I'm going to stop you right there. You are a character. You're a main character energy. And of course,
23: thank
24: it gives you a callback.
23: I need like a happy girl redemption era, I think.
24: I do fancy Jack Fowler. Ovi, love him. Jax, he's fab. I would say them.
23: It's safe to say she knows what she wants. And for more of the hottest trending stories, add Spin to your social feeds.
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18: A hot evening to come.

We're getting closer to home time. We're getting closer to you becoming a quarter of a millionaire. And I'm going to play 10 spin hits in a row. Let's kick it off with the Doja Cat. Jealous Dive.

Florence Road, it's hanging out. We are in the middle of 10 spin hits in a row. And I have to ask, if you're in an office, is your office like a ghost town too? It's like Sunday or sunny Fridays. Everyone bolted right now. It's Gracie Abrams on spin.

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3: A lot of people really rip it out of this guy, and I genuinely have no idea why. It's like he's fallen into the Ed Sheeran trap that people are like, oh, he just releases sad music. He doesn't. This is absolutely stunning, albeit sad. It's Benson Boone, the time of my life on Spin.

0: I think we balanced that well. We went from like kind of depressing Benson and Boone into a banger from you and Mac Vicar. It is the weekend. We want you feeling all of the emotions. It's Share the House. It's wrapping up 10 spin hits in a row. And most importantly, this is the last time you're going to hear about this.
1: Spin Summer Cash Machine. Summer
0: Cash Machine. This is my favourite time of the day and week because it's lecture time and I love giving a lecture. And best believe, I will be finger wagging as I do this. But Spin's Cash Machine Call, it's happening in what? Just over half an hour's time. So if you do not know where your phone is, if it is not on loud, if you do not have all meetings cancelled for just after three, do so, okay? Barry's going to make that call around about 3:05. You don't want to miss it. You will have 5 rings to answer from a private number. He will ask you for the exact cash amount. You need to tell him 250,000 euro exactly. Yes, a quarter of a million euro. If you do that, Barry will be like, whoa, you've emptied Spin's cash machine. The celebrations all round, all right? If you don't, you will hear celebrations with somebody else. Now, if you haven't entered yet, you are cutting it very fine. You have till 3 o'clock on the button to enter. You can enter via the Spin website if you want, or you can text Spin to 57557. 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And most importantly, good luck.
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19: 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It's heating up.
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0: don't know. Maybe you'll meet him this weekend. You know what? Sunshine's great for romance. Right, where is my husband? It is Finn with Michaela. And on the way, you've been waiting for it all day. I know. And it is on the way. The second dose of Spin's Naughty Threesome. And of course, kicking off with Michael Gray, The Weeknd. What other track will do? I'll catch you Monday from 10. Bye.
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19: I'm Katie, here's what's happening. Oscar-winning actress Brenda Fricker has died aged 81. She was best known for her roles in Home Alone 2, Lost in New York and My Left Foot. She's also the first Irish actress to win an Oscar.
20: Katie was like a grand dame of the screen and all the rest of it. She was a very, you know, down to earth, had no airs and graces about her, perfectly happy to kind of stop and chat with anyone along the way.
19: That's film critic Brian Lloyd. Driving instructors say motorists should never be complacent.
21: You see, there's an attitude of I have now learned everything that I need to learn about driving. I'm driving nearly 50 years and I'm still a learner driver. I tell my clients I'm still a learner driver and some of them are shocked.
19: Driving instructor Jimmy Cleary says people should never act like they know it all. It comes as UCD research shows 68% of young motorists claim they speed up to keep up with traffic. The heatwave continues with highs of 28 or 29 degrees expected this afternoon in parts. Met Erin's warning of extremely dry conditions with the chance of forest fires. Alan O'Reilly from Carlow Weather says it'll be tricky for farmers.
22: Just 0.5 millimetres of rain so far in Carlow for July, and there is some weather models showing that we may not see any more rain for the rest of the month in the southeast. The conditions are going to be tricky, especially for farmers.
19: A long-running dispute at the National Ambulance Service has been resolved. SIPD's John McCanley outlines what has been accepted.
23: Well, the recommendations will see substantial pay rises for members working as emergency medical physicians, paramedics, advanced paramedics and paramedic supervisors. Paramedics will see pay rises of around 23%.
19: It's the final day at the World GAA Games. More than 2,000 players from all around the world have been competing. Kevin travelled all the way from Wisconsin to Waterford.
24: Oh, it's outstanding. It's great for your fitness. I love the competition. I love the physical aspect of it. The multiple different skill sets from all the sports. Like, it's a great sport. I love it.
19: And Kim Kardashian has paid tribute to her grandmother following her death aged 91. She thanked Mary Jo, known as MJ, for showing her how to be a hardworking businesswoman.
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19: Limerick manager John Keely has made two changes for this Sunday's All-Ireland Hurling Championship final. Keane Lynch and Mike Casey return to the starting 15 as they look to bring the Liam McCarthy back to the Treaty County. Galway, meanwhile, have opted to keep the same team from their semi-final win over Cork. That game is set for 3:30 at Croke Park on Sunday. Elsewhere, Antrim have appointed Michael McShane as their new hurling manager. The Ballycastle native takes the reins from Davy Fitzgerald. And in soccer, John Russell will kick off his tenure as manager of Shelburne in the FAI Cup second round this evening. The Reds head to Mountauk Park for a meeting with Kerry from 7:45. Elsewhere, Cork City will be hoping to avenge their defeat in last year's final when they meet champions Shamrock Rovers. Download the Goalhead app now, your new home for Off the Ball.
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27: How's it going? It's Shannon here. First up, Disney Plus is rebooting the Mickey Mouse Club for a new generation of child stars. The show famously launched the careers of Christina Aguilera, Justin Timberlake and Britney Spears, to name a few. And the new cast includes Camp Rock tree stars Hudson Stone, Casey Trotter and Brooklyn Pitts, as well as 8 other Mouseketeers. Oh, this is very exciting. Moving along, Kesha has admitted she collects human tea and turns them into accessories.
28: Well, the teeth started when I became obsessed with my fans. And then someone was like, my child lost their teeth. And I was like, can I have them? Because I want to make jewelry out of it. And so then I made a necklace and an earring and then a belt and then a crown. And then I just started collecting them because it kind of freaks out straight men.
27: I'm also freaked out. And finally, Kris Jenner's mom, Mary Jo Shannon, has sadly passed away at the age of 91. MJ was was a beloved presence on Keeping Up with the Kardashians and the Kardashians. And in a statement, Chris wrote, "When I look at my kids and my grandkids, I will forever see pieces of you in all of us." And for more of the hottest trending stories, add Spin to your social feeds.
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19: Plenty of summer sunshine today.
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31: 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Welcome to the show. It's a pity Limerick, you're a lady, wasn't released in the noughties. Maybe Monday if Limerick win. 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
0: Last night was the only night and the first night where I've gone, oh my God, it's so hot. My eyes were burning and I couldn't sleep. And then I kept waking up. I was like, what day is it? What time is it? I need a drink. But I'm still not going to complain. This is here until probably next Saturday. Not as hot, but kind of like 21, 22 degrees. That is lovely. Speaking of lovely, you can get more naughties on the Home of Spin. The Go Loud app, and we'll do the Naughty Threesome on Spin's Fully Charged with Ed and Katie in for Valerie. 9 o'clock, and I'll do it Monday from 3. Maybe playing Limerick Your Lady. Who knows? €250,000 must be won. It's Spin's cash machine. Barry Dunn is back in the cash machine studio. Lines of clothes. You get ready for that phone call to change your life. And we'll kick off 10 Spin Hits in a row. Taylor Swift is on the way.
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Casey Whitcher, thank you for listening to Spin. Cinema in the Park is back this Monday, Killarney House and Gardens, 20th of July. It's an outdoor screening of Mamma Mia. Spin's going to be there. We've got the decks, we've got the music, lots of goodies to give away, getting the vibes ready. You can get your family together, get the girls together. You can sit down and watch this, you can get up and dance because it is Mamma Mia. Buy your tickets at killarney.ie. Today in the show, we've got tickets to give away. Also, we could be upgrading you to an overnight stay Monday night, Hotel Killarney for two with breakfast. So if you want to get in the draw for that, the weather is going to be great. And hey, who doesn't love watching Mamma Mia? 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

Sunny for Darren Spin, home of 10 spin hits in a row. Fitzy with you. Maybe you're heading to Slane this weekend. Maybe it's a drive to Croke Park when all that traffic meets. Oh, it's going to be so much fun. Stella Lefty on the way. Olivia Rodrigo, Drop Dead. This is Ella Langley choosing Texas to spin.

Ben, that is Boston. Fully charged with Ed and Katie in for Valerie back Monday morning. 7 a.m. Your chance to win 1,000 euro with 54321. Head over to our socials to see the reaction to this morning's 54321. Here's Slater, Dance to Spin.

0: Bebe Rexha, teaming up with David Guetta. That is Sad Girl song, 10 of your 10 spin hits. No, I'm on Fitz, Killarney Dolly. If you want to get yourself tickets to Cinema in the Park, it is back Killarney House and Gardens this Monday, July 20th. It's an outdoor screening of Mamma Mia Spin. We're going to be there on the decks beforehand. Can't wait to see you there. Our final winner of a pair of tickets, Trisha Lockett, well done. You and a friend are heading to the outdoor screening of Mamma Mia. And we've got Dana O'Connor from Tuesday. Well done, you've been upgraded to breakfast and one night for two at the beautiful Hotel Killarney. Don't make the mistake I do. I go upstairs to the games room and I spend all my time on Mario Kart. Killarney Dolly, if you want to get tickets to the outdoor screening of Mamma Mia. Your chance to win €250,000 is next. Get ready to answer Barry Dunn's Cash Machine Call. And music coming up with Huntrix and Golden.
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12: Last Friday, Siobhan was just home from Australia when it was her phone that lit up. And Siobhan became our biggest cash machine winner ever. This week, we're going big again. If you've entered since last Friday, keep a close eye on that phone. We're making this call right now. And if this is you, you'll need to tell us today's winning amount and you must answer within five rings.
9: One ring. Two rings. Three rings. Four rings. Five rings.
12: Remember, you must answer this call within five rings. We're going to phone somebody else.
9: One ring. Two rings. Three rings.
13: Hello.
12: Hello, good afternoon. Thank you for answering. This is the Cash Machine call. It's Barry Dunn speaking. How are you?
13: I don't believe you.
12: Believe. It's real. It's finally happened. Who are we talking to?
13: Robbie Doyle.
12: What part of the world are you in this afternoon, Robbie?
13: I'm in Newtown, Mount Kennedy. This isn't a joke, is it?
12: It's absolutely not a joke. We are deadly serious about this. What were you doing this afternoon with yourself, Robbie? Were you going about your day until we phoned?
13: Well, I was going to go to the cinema, but I don't know what I'm going to do now.
12: Do you know what you could do? You could go to the cinema, but get those really plush seats. You know, the really posh ones? Right up at the front.
13: Yeah.
12: Have you thought about what you do with the money?
13: I'll start off with a holiday anyway, that's for sure.
12: Yeah, that sounds like a plan. It's life-changing money.
13: Joke.
12: Are you ready to win it?
13: I hope so.
12: When does it become real for you, Robbie?
13: When I see it on the bank balance.
12: Okay, we'll do our best. We'll get it to you as quickly as we can, but you have to win it first. How much in the cash machine?
13: 250k.
12: Is correct, Robbie. Congratulations.
13: I think it's unreal. I don't believe it.
12: It was going to be a quiet trip to the cinema. I think it might be the start of a party in Newtown, Mount Kennedy. Who are you going to be celebrating with?
13: With my wife and family, yeah, big time.
12: And are you there by yourself at the moment, Robbie?
13: I'm shaking here, mate.
12: We feel so sorry for you. You're there by yourself. There's nobody to celebrate with, but there's a whole room full of people here celebrating you with you, Robbie, if that makes a difference.
13: Hey! Wow, it's amazing.
12: Honestly, they just want to go to the party as well, with you, as we all do.
13: They're all invited.
12: 250k is heading your way, Robbie. You're our newest winner. Congratulations. Let it sink in, my friend.
13: Thank you so much. Thank you so much.
12: The winning continues on our summer cash machine. Be here after five to get the new cash amount, and we could be calling you next.

Andre Excel is golden on Spain, summer's number one hit music station, and an All-Ireland final. Liminal Caboo heading up to Croke Park. Mario Rosenstock has done this. Listen.

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3: In Limerick, Dublin Road, I find is congested between Pennywell Road Junction and St. Patrick's Road Junction. There is a queue on the N18 westbound between the Limerick Tunnel and the Toll. And in Kerry, there's a delay on the Cork Road into Killarney from Ballycashin Road to Park Road roundabout.
1: Here's what you need to know.
3: I'm Katie, here's what's happening. Home Alone actress Brenda Fricker has died aged 81. She was best known for her roles in Home Alone 2, Lost in New York and My Left Foot. She was also the first Irish actress to win an Oscar.
4: I hate to use the phrase, like a grand dame of the screen and all the rest of it. She was a very, you know, down to earth, had no airs and graces about her, perfectly happy to kind of stop and chat with anyone along the way.
3: Film critic Brian Lloyd says she was loved by her community. Some of her neighbours are just reacting to the news.
5: Ah, she was a great actress, yeah. Ah, it's terrible, yeah. All the good ones are going on us, aren't they? They're all leaving. Yeah, very sad.
6: You know her very well, yeah. Very nice person, yeah.
3: The man charged with dangerous driving causing the death of Grace Lynch is facing fresh charges. 18-year-old Keith Lee of Parkview Drive, Poppentry Park in Dublin, appeared before Blanchardstown District Court today, charged with a further 6 offences. They include 4 counts of dangerous driving, 1 of driving without insurance, and 1 of driving without a licence. The heatwave continues with highs of 28 or 29 degrees expected in Perth this evening. Mid Erin's warning of extremely dry conditions with a chance of forest fires.
7: And there is some weather models showing that we may not see any more rain for the rest of the month in the southeast. The conditions are going to be tricky, especially for farmers.
3: That's Alan O'Reilly from Carlow Weather. Meanwhile, driving instructors say motorists should never be complacent.
8: You see, there's an attitude of I have now learned everything that I need to learn about driving. I'm driving nearly 50 years and I'm still a learner driver. I tell my clients I'm still a learner driver and some of them are shocked.
3: Driving instructor Jimmy Cleary says people should never act like they know it all. It comes as UCD research shows around 68% of young motorists claim they speed up to keep up with traffic. And it's finals day at the World GAA Games. Kevin travelled all the way from Wisconsin to Waterford.
9: 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I love the competition. I love the physical aspect of it. The multiple different skill sets from all the sports.
10: 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My life changed forever. And I met you. And I just want you to know how much I love you.
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3: Limerick manager John Kiely has made 2 changes for this Sunday's All-Ireland Hurling Championship final. Cian Lynch and Mike Casey return through the starting 15 as they look to bring the Liam McCarthy back to the Treaty County. Galway, meanwhile, have opted to keep the same team from their semi-final win over Cork. That game is set for 3:30 at Croke Park on Sunday. Elsewhere, Antrim have appointed Michael McShane as their new hurling manager. The Ballycastle native takes the reins from Davy Fitzgerald, and in soccer, John Russell will kick off his tenure as manager of Shelburne in the FAI Cup second round this evening. The Reds head to Mountauk Park for a meeting with Kerry from 7:45. Elsewhere, Cork City will be hoping to avenge their defeat in last year's final when they meet champions Shamrock Rovers. Download the Go Light app now, your new home for Off the Ball.
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11: How's it going? It's Shannon here. First up, Disney Plus is rebooting the Mickey Mouse Club for a new generation of child stars. The show famously launched the careers of Christina Aguilera, Justin Timberlake and Britney Spears to name a few. And the new cast includes Camp Rock tree stars Hudson Stone, Casey Trotter and Brooklyn Pitts, as well as 8 other Mouseketeers. Oh, this is very exciting. Moving along, Kesha has admitted she collects human tea and turns them into accessories.
12: Oh, the teeth? started when I became obsessed with my fans. And then someone was like, my child lost their teeth. And I was like, can I have them? Because I want to make jewelry out of it. And so then I made a necklace and an earring and then a belt and then a crown. And then I just started collecting them because it kind of freaks out straight men.
11: I'm also freaked out. And finally, Kris Jenner's mom, Mary Jo Shannon, has sadly passed away at the age of 91. MJ was a beloved presence on Keeping Up with the Kardashians and the Kardashians. And in a statement, Kris wrote, when I look at my kids and my grandkids, I will forever see pieces of you in all of us. And for more of the hottest trending stories, add Spin to your social feeds.
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2: With AirNav Ireland. Clear skies ahead, that's the forecast. Find your career at airnav.ie.
3: Right now, it's 28 degrees.
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0: Oh, it's a gorgeous one, and so is Kilkee, County Clare. This summer, Kilkee Sound Session returns for weekend of live music, wellness, community celebrations, 24th to 26th. 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Seaside Rest with DJs, Coffee by the Sea on Saturday. There's a kids' disco as well. There's a beach cleanup on Sunday. There's so much more, okay? And we've got tickets to give away for you and a friend to see Mark McCabe, the man behind our national anthem, our second one, Maniac 2000. Mimi Lane is going to be there with him, and a very own Jen Payne from Spin on stage. If you fancy heading to Kilkee Sound Sessions, I've got a pair of tickets to give away. It's very simple. WhatsApp win and your details right now. The number on WhatsApp, 087-7102-103. Olivia Dean on the way, some Amble and Becky Hill. Let's kick off 10 Spin hits in a row. It's Noble. Yeah.

to spin. You know what I hate? Those spam and scam direct messages you get in TikTok. Oh, I saw you're live. You're great. We should connect. No, unless you got tickets to Limerick's match on Sunday. Off with you. Jonas Blue. It's Girl Spin.

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0: Store with Sabrina Carpenter, song 10 of your 10 spin hits in a row. I'm Owen Fitz. Well done to Bridget Liston. You're heading to see Mark McCabe along with the brilliant Mimi Lane and Spin's Jen Payne Saturday the 25th. Doors open at 6 p.m. It is back in Kilkee with Big Boss Presents. It's Kilkee Sound Sessions. On Friday, you'll have Hermitage Green, supported by Killian Brennan on the stage. On Saturday, you got Mark McCabe. And then on Sunday, it's a seaside rest from 8 to 12. Yoga, Pilates, live DJs, coffee by the sea. There's an optional sea swim as well. The weekend, family-friendly activities. Kids disco, starting from 12. There's a beach cleanup on Sunday as well. Food trucks, amusement rides, fun fair. I mean, come on, Kilkee is just a beautiful spot, and with the weather like this as well. Okay, so if you're heading to that, have a great one. Well done, Bridget Liston. You're heading to see Mark McCabe. It's Friday across the sunny southwest. Wherever you're listening, maybe it's out the back. You have me yapping away at the music. Look at you. Let's continue with Jazzy Invisible next.
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3: In Limerick, traffic on the N69 westbound is solid. Approaching Clarina Village, Clare Street onto Dublin Road outbound is congested between O'Brien's Park and St. Patrick's Road Junction. And in Kerry, a queue remains on the Tralee Road outside Killarney, approaching a burst pipe near Lawler's Park.
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4: The latest names that are joining this year's Strictly Come Dancing lineup. EastEnders star Lacey Turner. She says that she's been a big fan of this show for years, so I'm pretty excited to see her hit the dance floor. And she's joined by Love Island winner Danny Dyer, and she jokes that she's hoping it to last longer than she did on the Christmas special, which is crazy. But the one I'm the most shocked about is Cash. Yeah, Cash from Love Island. Love Island winner is going to be on Strictly Come Dancing. Is that not the weirdest thing? 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I'm so gassed that Cash is going to be on Strictly Come Dancing. 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
2: I'm on Fitz. The weather is lovely. What would you need? Well, you need an ice cream. And tomorrow, myself and the Spinnies, we're heading to Bunratty Castle and Folk Park. We're going to be there from 11 to 1. I'm going to be playing the tunes and stuffing my face with ice creams to celebrate 100 years of HB. They've created the HB Ice Cream Time Machine. It's an immersive experience. It's an activation that takes you across nostalgic HB journey. We did it at the Crescent Shopping Centre as well. We were live for Spin Now with Katie. It was so much fun. You got to check it out. Bunratty Castle and Folk Park. We're going to be there tomorrow. Pop on up to us. Play some tunes. I'll even let you do a bit of a quick on the decks. 11 to 1, all right?
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0: picture this. 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Summer's number one hit music station. Unfit's hanging out with you. Hope you're having a good Friday. Not sure if you heard, but sad news in today. We lost one of our best actors Ireland has ever had, Brenda Fricker, who sadly passed away in her 80s. Now, I always, when I play like Irish music, I always got the Bull McCable dance with ya. I loved the field. Studied it in school, and I just love the film as well. And she plays the Bull McCabe's wife. She doesn't say much, but she doesn't have to, because she's such a good actor. And then when she does deliver the lines, perfection. Also as well, you'll remember her from Home Alone, when Kevin got lost in New York and nobody decided to try and find his parents, but she was in that with all the birds.
1: So, do you bring your friends up here?
2: I haven't got many friends.
1: Oh, sorry.
2: I'm not the birds I care for.
0: Just an iconic voice, and she won an Oscar as well, which she says she used as a doorstop because it's quite heavy. But my favourite moment from her, you gotta watch My Left Foot. She plays Christy Brown's mother. To me, that is her best appearance in a film. One of the best, Brenda. We give away a quarter of a million on the cash machine. Just after five, I've got the new cash total. You don't want to miss it. And 10 spin hits are on the way with Ariana Grande and Hate That Made You Love Me.
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16: In Limerick, traffic on the N69 westbound is solid approaching Carina Village. Childers Road westbound has a delay from Clon GA to Tipperary roundabout. And in Kerry, a queue remains on the Tralee Road outside Killarney, approaching a burst pipe near Lawlers Park.
14: Here's what you need to know.
16: I'm Katie, here's what's happening. The Justice Minister's weighing in on the discussion on whether e-scooters should be banned.
17: We need a broad response to this. You know, I'm looking at it in terms of, obviously, my own view is that these certainly, if they're not going to be banned, they need to be regulated. Like, we need to ensure that happens.
16: Jim O'Callaghan's comments follow a Children's Health Ireland report which found admissions of children for traumatic brain injuries resulting from e-scooter incidents has increased by 50% in the past year. The world will never see anybody like Brenda Fricker ever again. The Home Alone star's agent has announced her death, calling her a legend who will always have a place in movie fans' hearts. Some of her neighbours are reacting to the news this afternoon.
5: Yeah, she was a great actress, yeah. It's terrible, yeah. All the good ones are going on us, aren't they? They're all leaving. Mm. Yeah, very sad.
18: You know her very well, yeah. Very nice person, yeah. I remember the Moila Fo, Jim Sheridan. She's doing in the film there, Moila Fo, yeah. We know her very well. Lovely girl, lovely lady.
16: An operation to tow the MV Matthew drug trafficking ship out of Cork Harbour is expected to take up to 3 hours. The ship, which has been in the harbour since September 2023, has now been sold. Interim Harbour Master Captain Nicholas Burke says it will be quite the spectacle.
19: Just about keeping clear and keeping safe from the vessel as it goes out. As it's, you know, what we call a dead ship, it's not very manoeuvrable. We don't want anybody to get in trouble while they're enjoying the spectacle as it goes out.
16: And Charlene Murphy was speaking to Spin today and says she isn't confident Love Island bosses will ask her back for All Stars.
20: People keep saying that, but I don't know if I'd be asked back. I think, like, though, there's, like, really good characters for, like, TV, and I'm like, I'm just like, I don't know. Yeah, we'll see. Well, Jack was on it again, wasn't he? And he was only on Casa before. I need, like, a Happy Go Redemption era, I think.
16: The influencer entered the show as a Casa Amor bombshell and was brought into the main villa by Kevin. However, her stint was cut short after just 9 days when he rekindled his romance with Jasmine, leaving her single and dumped.
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16: It's the All-Ireland Hurling Championship final weekend and Limerick have named their starting 15 with two changes from the team that defeated Clare. Galway will start with the same team that got the better of Cork earlier this month. The Tracy County last won the All-Ireland in 2023 and their five-time All-Ireland winning manager Kylie says that their disappointments in recent years have made them hungry for success.
23: And maybe sometimes you have to step back from the table of success to appreciate what it takes to get there.
16: Throw-in is set for 3:30 at Croke Park. First up though, in rugby tomorrow, Ireland continue their nation championship campaign tomorrow morning following victories over Australia and Japan. Andy Farrell's side face their stiffest challenge yet when they take on New Zealand at Eden Park. Download the Go Loud app now, your new home for Off the Ball.
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26: How's it going? It's Shannon here. First up, Disney Plus is rebooting the Mickey Mouse Club for a new generation of child stars. The show famously launched the careers of Christina Aguilera, Justin Timberlake and Britney Spears to name a few. And the new cast includes Camp Rock tree stars Hudson Stone, Casey Trotter and Brooklyn Pitts, as well as 8 other Mouseketeers. Oh, this is very exciting. Moving along, Kesha has admitted she collects human tea and turns them into accessories.
27: Well, the teeth started when I became obsessed with my fans. And then someone was like, my child lost their teeth. And I was like, can I have them? Because I want to make jewelry out of it. And so then I made a necklace and an earring and then a belt and then a crown. And then I just started collecting them because it kind of freaks out straight men.
26: I'm also freaked out. And finally, Kris Jenner's mom, Mary Jo Shannon, has sadly passed away at the age of 91. MJ was a beloved presence on Keeping Up with the Kardashians and the Kardashians, and in a statement, Kris wrote, when I look at my kids and my grandkids, I will forever see pieces of you in all of us. And for more of the hottest trending stories, add Spin to your social feeds.
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29: I'm on Fitz. I'm not normally easily distracted unless a Formula One car goes meow.
0: But just with the match on Sunday, I just, my head is in a tizzy. I'm just like, when are we going to go? Are we going to have the dinner for breakfast? Are we going to leave at 6 in the morning? What about the Galway people as they come off the motorway? People are going to Slane as well, maybe getting ready for Slane and that big walk. I'm just a bit flabbergasted. Let's get Sienna Spira on the way. Florence and the Machine and Florence Road along with Ariana Grande. And let's kick off 10 spin hits in a row. Some say the sun's gone to bed. Haven and I Run.

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Spiral, that is Material Lover, Owen Fitz with 10 spin hits in a row, and the Cash Machine today. We give away €250,000. We're not done. I've got the new cash total on the way for you. 5:30 next Friday. Let's change your life with more summer Cash Machine money. Bella Kay on the way, so we'll leave with Rodrigo after Jack Jones, Callum Scott. It's Whistle to Spin.

Stone Fitz with 10 spin hits in a row. If you can't make Croke Park, if you're in Limerick, the big screen, even the World Cup final as well, is going to be shown. So do enjoy that one by People's Park. Harry Styles, Dance No More, new Silver Bumper on the way after Slater. This is Dance to Spin.

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2: 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It's new, Silva Pumpa, to Spin Southwest.

0: Song 10 on tonight. That's new music with Silva Bumpa. Earlier on today on The Cash Machine, Robbie was our winner.
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0: 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Just tell everyone, your boss, work colleagues, whatever you're at. 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Best of luck. 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
6: In Limerick, Ballysimon Road outbound is busy from St. Patrick's Road Junction to Tipperary Roundabout. In Kerry, a queue remains on the Tralee Road outside Killarney, approaching a burst pipe near Lawler's Cross. And the N22 northbound is slow from Minish East to Gillian O'Sullivan Roundabout.
7: 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It's not only bad advice.
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0: Jazzy Can Tonight on Spin, Summer's number one hit music station. I'm Owen Fitz. Enjoy the weekend. If you're by the water, be careful. I'll see you tomorrow. Bunratty Castle and Folk Park. We're there with HB celebrating 100 years of HB ice cream. Myself and the Spinny is going to be DJing there. 11 to 1 if you want some free ice cream in the sun. Best of luck to Limerick on Sunday. I'm so nervous. I'm so excited. Keane Lynch, John Kiley, everyone on the team, we're absolutely behind you 100%, no matter the outcome. But fingers crossed, I think maybe 4 or 5 points, a Limerick win. I'm so excited to go to Croke Park. Safe journey. If you're going to Slane as well, enjoy it and just enjoy a sunny southwest. I'll see you Monday, hopefully with no voice. Ev Wilde is in the mix. Friday Night Residency, that's next.
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16: Mondello Park! The Parkway Shopping Centre would like to wish the Limerick senior hurling team the very best of luck in the All-Ireland final this weekend. Limerick Aboo.
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1: Here's what you need to know.
17: I'm Katie, here's what's happening. The Justice Minister's weighing in on the discussion of whether e-scooters should be banned.
18: We need a broad response to this. You know, I'm looking at it in terms of, obviously, my own view is that these certainly, if they're not going to be banned, they need to be regulated. Like, we need to ensure that that happens.
17: Tim O'Callaghan's comments follow a Children's Health Ireland report, which found admissions of kids for traumatic brain injuries resulting from e-scooter incidents has increased by 50% in the past year. Tributes are pouring in for Oscar-winning actress Brenda Fricker, who has died aged 81. She's best known for her work in Home Alone 2, Lost in New York. These locals are sad to hear of her death.
19: Yeah, no, I watched her in our films, Home Alone and all.
20: Oh, that's very sad, isn't it? Oh, God, she'd be really missed around here. She was a wonderful woman.
17: A woman in her 20s has been taken to hospital after an assault in Meath. It happened on the Abbey Road in Duleek at around 10 past 11 this morning. Gardaí are looking for witnesses. Despite an employment rate of 95%, 6,500 people have been availing of the Job Seekers Allowance for over 10 years. This is at a cost to the state of around 800 million euro. These people were asked whether there should be a limit on it.
21: There should be more support or more ways to sort of get into an industry.
22: I think if you need it, you need it. But I think maybe further investigation into whether or not you qualify for it and if you've been making the effort to try to get off it should be the case.
17: People will soon be able to keep their passports on their phones. The government's digital wallet will be available to people over the age of 16 and will also be used to hold driver's licenses and other personal documents. And Charlie Murphy says she isn't confident Love Island bosses will ask her back for All Stars. The influencer entered the show as a Casa Amor bombshell but only got to stay for 9 days after finding herself in a love triangle.
23: People keep saying that, but I don't know if I'd be asked back.
24: Yeah, we'll see. Well, Jack was on it again, wasn't he? And he was only on Casa before. 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
17: It's the All-Ireland Hurling Championship final weekend and Limerick have named their starting 15 with two changes from the team that defeated Clare. Galway would start with the same team that got the better of Cork earlier this month. The Treaty County last won the All-Ireland in 2023 and their five-time All-Ireland winning manager Kylie says that their disappointments in recent years have made them hungry for success.
29: And maybe sometimes you have to step back from the table of success to appreciate what it takes to get there.
17: Throw-in is set for 3:30 at Croke Park. First up though, in rugby tomorrow, Ireland continue their nation championship campaign tomorrow morning following victories over Australia and Japan. Andy Farrell's side face their stiffest challenge yet when they take on New Zealand at Eden Park. Download the Go Light app now, your new home for Off the Ball.
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30: How's it going? It's Shannon here. First up, Disney Plus is rebooting the Mickey Mouse Club for a new generation of child stars. The show famously launched the careers of Christina Aguilera, Justin Timberlake and Britney Spears to name a few. And the new cast includes Camp Rock tree stars Hudson Stone, Casey Trotter and Brooklyn Pitts, as well as eight other Mouseketeers. Oh, this is very exciting. Moving along, Kesha has admitted she collects human tea and turns them into accessories.
31: Oh, the teeth?
0: started when I became obsessed with my fans. And then someone was like, my child lost their teeth. And I was like, can I have them? Because I want to make jewelry out of it. And so then I made a necklace and an earring and then a belt and then a crown. And then I just started collecting them because it kind of freaks out straight men.
30: I'm also freaked out. And finally, Kris Jenner's mom, Mary Jo Shannon, has sadly passed away at the age of 91. MJ was a beloved presence on Keeping Up with the Kardashians and the Kardashians, and in a statement, Kris wrote, when I look at my kids and my grandkids, I will forever see pieces of you in all of us. And for more of the hottest trending stories, add Spin to your social feeds.
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30: With AirNav Ireland. Clear skies ahead. That's the forecast. Find your career at airnav.ie.
3: Lows of 10 degrees tonight.
1: 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It's Spin's Friday Night Residency with Ev Wild. Here we go.
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7: Yo, what's happening, everyone? Happy Friday, I'm Ev Wild. This right here is the Friday Night Residency. What we do each and every Friday is deliver 2 hours of nothing but banging dance tracks to kickstart off your weekend. Let me tell you, we kickstarted off with an absolute banger. Belt

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16: 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We're back in the mix next with Spin's Friday Night Residency.

Troy to the radio, only on the Friday Night Residency, each and every Friday between the hours of 6 to 8 on Mev Wild. You're a returning listener. You're very welcome back. Thanks for tuning in. If you're brand new, let me know. You will join the show. East End Dubs. Jazzy, I'm on a wave on the Friday Night.

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0: 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I'm Ev Wild. An hour and 15 minutes

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10: Hello, hello, hello. Welcome along to this evening's show. It's Marty here checking in the mix right up until 10 o'clock. As always, a massive shout to Ev Wild for an incredible Friday night residency. He returns in the mix next Friday from 6 p.m. I got good news for you. A little bit under the weather. Voice is nearly gone, so we're going to be toning down the speaking and playing more music. Lucky for you. This weekend's live set comes from New York. I'll tell you more about that in just a bit, but in the meantime, rewire on the mashup of the new Josh Baker track with Calvin Harris and the Disciples on Spin.

latest track from Joe Curry. That one is called Whisper. Of course, Joe Curry, he's going to be in Wexford August 9th on a Sunday night, on a school night. If you want to go see him live, tickets are available right now. In the meantime, excited to get a brand new cover on for you right now, courtesy of a guy called Josh Fawaz, throwing it back to Oasis. This is a cover of Wonderwall, and it's playing in the mix right here on Spin.

latest from Kleine featuring Group Theory. That one is called One Question. Shout to my friend Tuala for letting me know that that track was actually a remake of an R&B classic. I had no idea that Kleine took an older track and ramped the tempo right up on it, making it sound super fresh for the modern day dance floor. Loving it. So much. Another guy I'm loving at the moment is Yugel. And there's a big, massive French collab underneath this one. He's teamed up with David Guetta. This track is such a vibe. Currently in the top five of the Beatport chart, this one is called Shine, and it's in the mix right here on Spin.

0: DJ RJ. Big fan of that mashup. Rhythm is a Dancer, Dark Intensity. Mashed up with Fisher and his latest track. It's Marty here with you in the mix. So during the week, I was in Mallorca. So this weekend's featured set is coming from my second home, one of my favorite islands, of course, after Ireland. 90 minutes of that set recorded. It was on at 3 a.m. on Monday. Well, Tuesday morning, technically, Monday night. And we're going to get it on for you next here on Spin.
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1: I'm right here with you in the mix, currently bringing you through this weekend's featured recorded set from Mallorca during the week with a little bit of Rivas on the edit of My Humps. As we stay in the mix right now, it's been going down a treat in my sets the last year. It's Ben Hemsley and If Your Girl in the mix here on Spin.

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Laws on the remix of I'm Not Alone, Calvin Harris. It's Marty here with you, bringing you through this weekend's featured live recorded set from Mallorca, and a track that's been going down a tree to my set at the moment, Clonie and Groove Theory. It's One Question on Spin.

0: OD on the remix of Sweet Nothing. It's Friday night. It's Marty here with you in the mix, heading towards 10 p.m. where DJ Ahmed will take over. If you love your R&B and hip hop, you're going to love what he has in store for you in just a bit. And as you can tell, I'm a little bit under the weather. So right now, we are speaking less and we're in the middle of this weekend's featured set from Mallorca. And it continues in 2 seconds here on Spin. Hang on.
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2: 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Marty is in the mix.
0: Santa Ponsa, we're in the basement, like over 6 in the morning. It's Marty here with you in the mix.

0: Still one of the biggest dance records in the world. I love it so, so much. Prosper and Connie, it is Free Your Mind. It's Marty here with you, soundtracking your evening in the middle of this weekend's featured recorded set coming from Mallorca during the week. The early hours of Tuesday morning, it was a sweaty one as we continue with Cristiano Fry and the remix of Dizzy Rascal and Bonkers. This is Spin.
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0: obsessed with that. The latest track from Kedema, it's called Comes and Goes. I've also been obsessed with watching his set with Prosper and Josh Baker, like a little back three back, if you want to call it, at Coachella in the desert on the west coast of America. If you love your house music and you haven't seen it yet, you need to check it out. Also, by the way, if you love your R&B and hip-hop, you're going to love what's on the way in just a bit with DJ Ahmed. He'll be taking over just after 10 o'clock. But we're continuing to soundtrack your Friday night in the mix right now with this weekend's featured set from Mallorca. It continues in 2 seconds here on Spin. Hang on.
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you, soundtracking your evening in the middle of this weekend's featured recorded set coming from Mallorca, the early hours of Tuesday morning. Milhouse and the remix of Horny. And it's only fair that we get a little bit of a Justin Bieber remix on Nicki Minaj. It's Beauty and a Beat on Sky.

it's a remix of Armin Van Helden's I Want Your Soul. We got there in the end, right here with you, soundtracking your evening. I mentioned earlier, I'm a little bit under the weather, hence the slurry words and the lack of talking. Staying in the mix right now, Under the Sun versus We Found Love. It's Calvin Harris, it's Rihanna, and it's Switch Disco in the mix here on Spin.

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0: that's all we got time for this evening. Morgan Ceetrie and Say My Name back in the mix tomorrow from 6. And if you love your R&B and hip-hop, you're going to love what's on the way. DJ Ahmed. He is not only a great R&B and hip-hop DJ, but he's in the mix next. He will perfectly satisfy those R&B hip-hop needs that you might have right now. He's on the way on Spin into the early hours of Saturday morning. Have a good one.
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7: 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It's Irish music from Femi. It's Noble on

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You're hanging out with Emer on Spin, and it's not often that a brand new song makes me well up and cry like a child until this track came along. It's brand new from Somber. It's My Body Is

0: Blackpink, it's Jump on Spin. We've hit the half 12 mark. The night is still young. And if you're considering going home right now, absolutely do not, because Slater's on the way to keep the party buzz going. She's up next on Spin.
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